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We

0: Bruno Mars, I Just Might. It's Power FM. It's Aiden here with you today until 1 o'clock. And there's one thing that I despise is adding extras. You know, that could be for a burger that I'm ordering, or it could be anything to do with flying. I hate paying those extra little bits for those things. But it turns out the budget airline Jetstar, they're making a big change with their extras. They have revealed that as of February 2027, travelers will no longer automatically be able to place a standard carry-on bag in the overhead lockers as part of their fare, which I think is kind of crazy. But every booking will include just one small item now that needs to fit underneath the seat, such as a backpack, handbag, or laptop bag. And under the new system, you're going to be able to purchase it for fees that expect around $25 for some routes. And then the worst part is that it keeps going up for the longer fares to about above $50 on others. So that's the new proposed thing that is going to be happening with Jetstar. And I don't think I'll be flying much Jetstar anymore. But if you do want to find out more info about this, you can head over to our website. It's the place to go for all the trending stories across the world. But in the next year, we got the Goo Goo Dolls. They're playing at the iHeart Festival. It's Iris on Power FM. This is
1: Australia. More Aussie than wearing your cozy because you ran out of undies. 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Either way, Ausmade is the place to hear fair dinkum Aussie music.

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0: 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And after 11 today, we've got one from Somba. Alanis Morissette, Have I Rode Over Heat. 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
8: 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It's as easy as 1, 2, 3. The first thing, you need to be observant. You're looking for changes in their behaviour. Any change could be relevant. Maybe it's urinating in the house, maybe it's struggling to get up the stairs, maybe they're drinking a little bit more or stopping on their walks, panting more, a bit aggressive towards the other dog. These are significant changes. And number two, early detection. 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And number three, early intervention. So if we do pick up a problem, we want to get action happening quickly. So 1, 2, 3. 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

0: and minor abrasions. He's since been released from hospital and is now recovering at home. Details of a near miss between two planes last month at Sydney Airport. A Qantas 737 given clearance by air traffic control to cross the main runway, despite another plane coming into land. Thankfully, another air traffic controller noticed the problem in time and no one was hurt. Donald Trump says he'd rather reach a deal with Iran than bomb them after threatening the country with devastating strikes if they don't reopen the Strait of Hormuz.
1: I'd rather make a deal because I don't want to kill people. I do not want to kill people. But we are talking. Let's see what happens.
0: A new survey suggests parents may be shaping their children's attitudes towards gambling. CQ University's Dr. Cassie Dittman has told the ABC seemingly harmless behaviours could increase the risk.
2: So getting them to pick lucky numbers in Keno, buying scratch tickets for them. But there was also some behaviours that were probably less harmless, asking children to play pokies with them or place a sports bet with their account.
0: Briefly, at least 21 people have been killed after Russia launched ballistic missile strikes on Ukraine. And scientists releasing the highest resolution images ever captured of the sun's surface.
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0: The Western Bulldogs and North Melbourne to open round 22 of the AFL tonight at Marvel, while in NRL it's a battle between the Titans and the Cowboys on the Gold Coast. And it looks like breakaway Golf League Live will stay afloat for now, with bosses confirming they've got support from a leading investor from next season. Live chief Scott O'Neill says they're also looking to make players majority equity holders.
4: Man, it's a really exciting day. The chance to get to steward a league where it's majority owned by players, which has never been done before.
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6: Mostly sunny and light winds around for your Thursday across the upper 100, dropping down to minus 1 with some morning frost and maybe fog patches. Tops of 19 and sunny for Friday. Looking at another frosty and foggy start on Saturday, and 19 will be the top, mostly sunny. Could see some showers around and developing on Sunday, and tops of 21 degrees.
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Somba, Homewrecker, Inspire FM, and coming up in the next year, we got one from Aha. One of the coolest music videos of all time is Take On Me from Aha. We'll also be having a chat about how you could be going to Vegas this year and seeing so many amazing artists play live. But coming up now, we have David Guetta and Kelly Rowland, When Love Takes Over. It's Barra FM.

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0: Take On Me, it's Aha here on Power FM from the 1980s, a song that had two music videos. The second one is the one that we all recognise. But here on Power, we're giving you the chance to go to Vegas for the trip of a lifetime. You can check out the iHeart Music Festival with so many live performances, including the Goo Goo Dolls, who said this not too long ago about the best parts of live performances.
1: I love it. I love the performing. I love being able to connect with a room full of people and try to make everybody kind of... Yeah, you want to bring them together. I know that sounds cheesy, but it's like...
2: Not. That's what it's about, right?
1: But yeah, it's like, you know, it's like we're all here. We're all digging the music. That's some place to start.
0: And if you want to catch the Goo Goo Dolls and even Benson Boone as well, up for grabs is the iHeart Festival Trip of a Lifetime worth up to $20,000. 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

0: 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It's Aiden here with you today until 1 o'clock. And after 12, we have the throwback lunch. And we're going to be taking you back to the year 1981, the year that brought you this. It was the year that brought you MTV and also a song from Duran Duran. That's After 12, a part of the throwback lunch on Power FM.
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8: Hi, I'm Harrison Preeb. We're learning more about a near miss at Sydney Airport last month. The Transport Safety Bureau investigating why a Qantas 737 was cleared to cross onto the main runway at the same time as a flight from Canberra was landing. Chief Angus Mitchell has told 7 the error was noticed in time.
9: Now, both planes did stop short of each other, so you know the outcome was a safe outcome in the end.

0: who was also at the property was unharmed. If you or someone you know needs help, you can contact 1-800-RESPECT. Five people have died in a fiery head-on crash in the Northern Territory. Police say a van and ute collided along the Stuart Highway and burst into flames yesterday afternoon. The 23-year-old male driver of a Ford Ranger and his three passengers, as well as a 69-year-old female driver of the van, all passed away at the scene. Investigators allege the Ford had been speeding and overtaking dangerously prior to the crash. Briefly, EVs have made up one in five new car sales in Australia for a third straight month, and an experimental chewing gum could cut levels of the cancer-causing HPV virus by up to 93%, according to a new study.
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0: Dean Solomon has fronted the media this morning after ruling himself out of the full-time coaching role at Essendon. He admits winning just one game in his nine in charge so far made the decision easier.
2: The win-loss does hurt you in this situation if you are an interim. It's proven. But it's a bit of a hypothetical, I guess, at this point in time, and my decision is to not apply for the job.
0: The Dons' list of potential coaches now down to four, with James Hurd and Mark McVeigh believed to be the frontrunners. And a huge coup for the Perth Bears. They signed England forward Morgan Smithies to a 3-year deal.
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4: Mostly sunny and light winds around for your Thursday across the Upper Hunter, dropping down to -1 with some morning frost and maybe fog patches. Tops of 19 and sunny for Friday. Looking at another frosty and foggy start on Saturday, and 19 will be the top, mostly sunny. Could see some showers around and developing on Sunday, and tops of 21 degrees.
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That's Tina Cousins, Pray, on Power FM. It's Aiden with you today until 1 o'clock. And in the next few, we've got one from Fountains of Wayne. Stacey's mum, you can catch that in just a few minutes' time. We'll also be talking about an 80s superstar that is returning to music. More on that very soon, but now we got Jump Around. It's Power FM.

0: Bamboo on Power FM. It's the Throwback Lunch, and the Bangles icon Susanna Hoffs, she has announced a new solo album featuring Rufus Wainwright and so many more. So it's going to be called The List, and it's a record that sees Hoffs turn her deepest decade spanning memories into 12 songs. There's going to be so many different people featuring on there, like Semisonic's Dan Wilson, Paul Simon's wife Eddie Brickell, and so many more. And it's set to land on September 18th, and the first song from the record, Casablanca, has also already been shared. So if you like the Bangles or you like Susanna Hoffs, you're going to be looking forward to this new album that releases very soon. But coming up, we got Justin Bieber. Hold on. It's Power FM.
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2: G'day, it's Gareth here from iHeart's Your News Now podcast with your news headlines. A breakdown in coordination is being blamed for a near miss between two Qantas planes at Sydney Airport. Four men have been stabbed in London's Covent Garden in chaotic scenes. Iran says it's finalising a deal with Oman over the Strait of Hormuz. And explosive claims an AFL club struck a secret deal with a player, making them legally responsible for any head knocks suffered on the field. Get your news when you want it. 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

0: Money for Nothing from Dire Straits here on Power FM. It's Aiden here hanging out with you today until 1 o'clock. And Hillary Brown was who we were looking for this morning.
1: Who have I got on the line here?
2: Hillary Brown.
1: Woohoo! Hillary Brown, we've been trying to get a hold of you. How did you know that we were trying to call you?
2: I'm at work and I've got the radio on, so I kind of heard my name for a bit and I'm like, oh, I'm not sure if that's me.
1: Yes, girl, it's you, Hillary Brown. You just scored your spot on the standby list for the iHeart Radio Festival. Now, Hillary, what artist are you most excited to see if you win?
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0: Barrow Fam, we're playing your best music, and coming up, we got G Flip. Also, Big Mountain, Baby, I Love Your Way. 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That's Just the Way You Are. 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

0: say they won't support the legislation in its current form and comes after damning evidence about betting companies was aired at an inquiry this week. But Labor frontbencher Chris Bowen has told the ABC they won't be walking away from the reforms.
1: Our track record as a government of getting legislation through the Senate, despite the fact we don't have a majority there, is pretty good. I'll leave Minister Wills to handle the negotiations. I'm just making the point that it is not unusual at this point for this speculation to be around.
0: Police have confirmed a toddler was rescued from the scene of a suspected murder-suicide in Charleville in Queensland's north that sparked an hours-long lockdown. A 23-year-old woman and a 45-year-old man died after police were called to the property around 6 p.m. yesterday. If you or someone you know needs domestic violence support, you can call 1-800-RESPECT. Federal MP Ed Husic has suffered fractures, concussion and minor abrasions following a crash in Sydney. The Labor MP heading home on Tuesday when a truck rear-ended his vehicle. He was taken to hospital but has since been released and he's now recovering at home. And a national crackdown on dangerous e-devices is on the way. The ACCC has been tasked with developing uniform safety standards for e-bikes and e-scooters. It's in a bid to prevent unsafe products from entering the Australian market and reduce any fire risks.
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0: Chris Fagan says he hasn't lost any sleep over Lachie Neale's tour of Collingwood's HQ. The Lions star is currently a free agent and visited the Pies facilities last week, just 24 hours before Brisbane's loss to the Blues at Marvel Stadium. Fagan says he would have preferred the tour if it happened after the game.
3: Then all the speculation around whether that was the right or wrong thing to do wouldn't happen. But it has, and I've not lost any sleep over it.
0: That's the latest in news and sport.
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5: Mostly sunny and light winds around for your Thursday across the upper 100, dropping down to minus one with some morning frost and maybe fog patches. Tops of 19 and sunny for Friday. Looking at another frosty and foggy start on Saturday, and 19 will be the top, mostly sunny. Could see some showers around and developing on Sunday, and tops of 21 degrees.
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You've got Sammy. How good is the fresh one from G Flip? Bed on Fire. It's so good to see Australian artists come out of the woodwork and just absolutely slay. And that's how I feel about throwbacks as well. Even though they're not an Australian band, it was still one of the biggest songs out of 1994. Big Mountain. Oh, baby, I love your way. Playing for you now on Power.

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1: Power FM, it's the best music across your afternoon. Will and Woody drive you home from 5 o'clock, and the disappointing news for DJ Will of late is that majority of his DJ gigs have fallen flat. His first show for the under-14s soccer club, well, of course, that landed with not enough music variety, and then he did a show at a cafe and it was shut down after 11 minutes because it was just flat out boring. So what I'm thinking needs

0: Because he's got a gig in Townsville tomorrow night as the DJ tour continues. And after 5 o'clock, Will and Woody are going to share how DJ Will is preparing for this gig after the gigs have fallen flat. So you got to keep it locked to your best music station, Power FM. And if you want to get involved with the show, make sure you go over to willandwoody.com.au. 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
1: Name a vegetable that starts with M.
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0: 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Wake up with Katie every morning from 6 and play the Wheel of Games. 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

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Luckily, we've got this bloke to keep us alert. 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
3: Hey, I'm Brooke Seychelle. Australia's preparedness for war will come under the microscope in a new federal inquiry. Defence Minister Richard Marles says growing global uncertainty makes it vital the nation is prepared for conflict.
4: Countries around the world who exercise this habitually, we want to look at what world's best practice is, see how we can walk down this path better.
3: Qantas will meet with ground service workers today to negotiate a new agreement after the Transport Workers Union threatened strike action. Around 650 ground employees to the airline's Freight and QantasLink services will vote following long-running pay and safety disputes. A spokesperson for Qantas says there's no immediate risk of industrial action from the workgroup. Authorities have issued an evacuation order in Port Adelaide in South Australia as a structure fire is burning sulphur and producing toxic smoke. One person has already been taken to hospital, while anyone within 1 kilometre of Moonta Road should leave immediately. Overseas, four men are recovering in hospital after being stabbed in London's popular Covent Garden. A 47-year-old woman has been arrested. Police are treating it as a mental health case. And the Pope has moved his weekly general audience indoors as record temperatures continue to ravage Europe. Italian authorities have placed its major cities under a red heat alert as temperatures reach around 40 degrees, while Austria hit a record 41.2 degrees yesterday. Emergency services also continue to battle wildfires in Albania.
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3: The Titans and Cowboys kick off round 23 of the NRL tonight. Both sides will be looking to bounce back from disappointing losses last week, particularly the Cows, who were walloped 82-12 by the Roosters. Coach Todd Payton admits it's been a tough week.
5: There was absolute disappointment, a bit of embarrassment and shame, but so there should be. Everything that comes our way from a commentary point of view was well deserved. You know, we've addressed it and now we're moving forward.
3: And the Bulldogs take on North Melbourne at Marvel Stadium for the first game of round 22 tonight.
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7: Mostly sunny and light winds around for your Thursday across the Upper Hunter, dropping down to minus one with some morning frost and maybe fog patches. Tops of 19 and sunny for Friday, looking at another frosty and foggy start on Saturday, and 19 will be the top, mostly sunny. Could see some showers around and developing on Sunday, and tops of 21 degrees.
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It's the best music across your afternoon. Panther Pete's in next with the latest in your NRL rap preamble as we get into round 23. After the look of round 22 last week, I think round 23 is going to be an absolute pearler. It's going to happen in under 7 minutes on your best music station, Power FM. Right now, going to hit play on Gwen Stefani. 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
1: When the whistle blows and your weekend is over, that means it's time for Sammy's afternoon NRL wrap.
0: Panther Pete, back in the seat, mate. How are you?
2: Mate, I am fantastic as we head into round 23 tonight. You know what? Compared to last week, no Queensland teams won a game, which was sensational. This week, two of them are guaranteed to win.
0: Yeah, 100%.
2: Because we've got the Titans up against the Cowboys, who were diabolical last week. I don't think the Cowboys can bounce back. They're heading down to the Gold Coast to see our Super Stadium to play tonight. Titans will get away with a win there. Tomorrow night, though, a couple of blockbuster games.
0: Oh, it's going to be huge.
2: It is going to be massive. The Warriors are hosting the Panthers. The Warriors want to finish second on the table. They've got a chance to do that if they can defeat the number one Panthers. I don't think that can happen. But the second game, the 8 o'clock game, the Roosters up against the Bulldogs. The Roosters off that massive win last week. They're going to be hard to stop, but I'll tell you what.
0: I reckon the Bulldogs have got it over them.
2: Mate, I'm That'd with be you. My prediction. Unfortunately, I'm back in the same. The other local derby for the Queenslanders, Dolphins should take care of the Broncos, who are also Rams. But Sunday, I'm really looking forward to the game in the nation's capital, the GIO Stadium, the Raiders and Knights. The Raiders, you know, they lost last week, but yeah, they played the number one Panthers.
0: Yeah.
2: Can they bounce back being at home and you know, give their fans something to cheer about?
0: No. I reckon they can. I don't think so.
2: I don't think so. I'm going with the Knights there. And then another local derby, the one you'll be looking forward to round out round 23, Dragons up against the Sharks. The Sharks by 50.
0: Yeah, I don't think the Dragons have got this one. I really don't.
2: Nah. All right, buddy. We'll do a roundup on Monday.
0: Yeah, it's going to be a great weekend of footy. Thanks, Pete.
2: See ya.
0: Bye.
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2: 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It is, of course, Steal My Standby. Exactly what it sounds like. Five nights accommodation, $20,000 package with a little bit of spending money, flights included as well, and of course, the clincher, two tickets to the iHeart Festival. And all you have to do to go into the draw is make our standby list. 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
2: Yeah, Snoop Dogg, he's been one of the biggest ones that people have said, but there are so many artists to go and see. Goo Goo Dolls, The Muse, and of course Kenny Loggins will be on the lineup as well. 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

0: 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Brooks in next with your latest national news. It's all about gambling reforms, the Savo. Will they get through Parliament? Well, find out. And then it's a hot throwback from REM. 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
10: Hey, I'm Brooke Seychelle. Labor is facing scrutiny for Tony Burke postponing a speech about migration reforms at the National Press Club. The Home Affairs Minister was poised to speak today and unveil sweeping cuts to migration, but it's believed some details were still not finalised.
11: Migration obviously plays a really significant part in our economy, but it needs to happen at a sustainable rate, and that's why we put in place the policies that we've done.
10: Deputy PM Richard Miles there. Tony Burke is set to speak at the next available date. Meanwhile, the federal government's gambling reforms could be shelved amid opposition from the Coalition and Crossbench. Labor wants to restrict gambling ads at certain times, ban betting logos on sports uniforms, and introduce an online advertising opt-out for adults. The LNP is demanding broader reforms, while the Greens say the package doesn't go far enough. One person's been taken to hospital in the wake of a fire burning sulphur in Port Adelaide. A 1 kilometre evacuation zone remains in place around the structure fire. Overseas, Donald Trump says he'd rather reach a deal with Iran than bomb them after threatening the country with devastating strikes if they don't reopen the Strait of Hormuz.
12: I'd rather make a deal because I don't want to kill people. I do not want to kill people. But we are talking. Let's see what happens.
10: And an Aussie rocket has been tested in South Australia. The 100-kilo Aussie-designed and built aircraft taking off this morning near Ceduna on the Eyre Peninsula.
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10: Just four candidates remain in the running for the Essendon head coaching role after Dean Solomon ruled himself out of the race. The Bombers caretaker says he was never fully in, admitting the timing is just not right.
13: The commitment of this job, all that sort of stuff, I always take my time on those decisions and... Yeah, of course I considered it, but it's just not the right time for me.
10: James Hurd, Mark McVee, Jamie Graham and Murray Davis are in the final interview process. And LIV Golf has found a lifeline. Its bosses confirming they've got support from a leading investor from next season.
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0: and developing on Sunday, and tops of 21 degrees.
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I'm giving away another entry now. Today, I'm looking for John Clifford Glover. 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

0: 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So I guess our accountant will know what you've been up to.
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2: Hello, Jenny. This is John. How are you?
3: John Clifford Glover.
2: That's me.
3: Mate, how you going today?
2: Unreal now, the way I'm from work, but it's even better now.
3: How good. Mate, now tell me, if you made it to Vegas, who would be one of your favourite artists to go and see?
2: I've got big news, mate. Been following them for 30 years.
3: Fantastic. How long you been following them for? 1994 it said in your bio, is that right?
2: Yeah, 94 they formed right in my era. I've been following ever since.
3: That's amazing. Do you have any like special connection to the band?
2: I just love a good three-piece band. Yeah, that's what I love, mate.
3: Yeah, nice. Who would you take with you, my friend?
2: My partner, Nicole, for sure.
3: And is she into a live music as well, mate?
2: Love all the music around that era, mate.
3: Yeah, awesome. It's a match made in heaven, mate. I'm going to put you on that standby list, and I just have to confirm, are you over the age of 21 and have a valid passport?
2: Certainly do, mate.
3: Fantastic, mate. Well, good luck with it all, and I hope it all comes out well, mate. So, yeah, I'm so glad I could put you on the standby list today.
2: Great. Thanks, Sammy. Have a great day.
3: No worries. More chances to win tomorrow morning at 8 o'clock with Katie, and then again from 3 on Power FM, your best music station. Oh, mate, I tell you what, that was literally ran.
2: No way, was it?
3: I better stop recording it.

0: Cause I gotta have faith. I gotta have faith. Because I gotta have faith, faith, faith. I gotta have faith, faith, faith.
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2: G'day, it's Gareth here from iHeart's Your News Now podcast with your news headlines. A breakdown in coordination is being blamed for a near miss between two Qantas planes at Sydney Airport. Four men have been stabbed in London's Covent Garden in chaotic scenes. Iran says it's finalising a deal with Oman over the Strait of Hormuz. And explosive claims an AFL club struck a secret deal with a player, making them legally responsible for any head knocks suffered on the field. Get your news when you want it. 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

0: is best music. I'm feeling pretty generous today. I've already got someone on the standby list. So why not, if you're listening and still listening, give me a buzz on 654-11-981 because I have a wonderful Domino's voucher to give away. 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

98.1 and Power FM, it's the Hunters' best music. You've got Sammy hanging out with you this afternoon. I can tell you that Anna won herself a fantastic Domino's voucher, one large pizza, a bottle of drink, and a garlic bread. All became hers because she called on 654-11-981. The phones have been running hot today, so I'll continue the best music with Dance the Night, Dua Lipa on Power.

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10: Hey, I'm Brooke Seychelle. The federal government is making it harder for illegal e-bikes to make their way to our shores. Labor announcing a national crackdown that will see them blocked at the border. Assistant Competition Minister Andrew Lee says the ACCC will create a set of national standards that will then be legislated.
11: Ensuring that people who don't use e-bikes aren't put at risk by bikes that are too fast, overpowered, or easily modified in order to not comply with the Australian rules.
10: The Royal Commission into Anti-Semitism has been told misogyny is one of the main drivers of extremism in young men. A Melbourne Uni researcher telling the commission that social media has a big influence on attitudes. Sarah Meagher believes early intervention at a primary school level will help. The ABC has issued a formal apology to Gina Rinehart over a TV skit. It follows a Race Around the World episode back in July that featured violent language directed at the mining magnate. The public broadcaster says it fell short of community expectations, but the ombudsman said it did not breach the ABC's editorial policies. Israel is under fire for its plans to use crocodiles to patrol prisoners. The government is facing legal backlash over a plan to fill a moat with the crocs around a prison. Most of the inmates are Palestinian. And school kids across the country are expected to walk out of classrooms next week in protest against Pauline Hanson and One Nation. The radical students group, High School Anti-Capitalists, is staging demonstrations next Thursday.
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10: Jordan Dugui is unlikely to make the trip west for the Pies clash against the Eagles on Sunday. Pies assistant Hayden Skipworth says he continues to battle glute soreness.
12: Yeah, he didn't get through training today. Obviously, he got a bit longer break before Sunday, but you'd think he'd be unlikely going into the game, having not trained this week. So we'll give him every opportunity. We'll talk to the medicos.
10: And with Matt King, now the new Blues coach, the focus now turns to who will be his assistant for the next year's series. That's the latest in news and sport.
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0: fog patches. Tops of 19 and sunny for Friday. Looking at another frosty and foggy start on Saturday, and 19 will be the top, mostly sunny. Could see some showers around and developing on Sunday, and tops of 21 degrees.
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RFM, it's the best music across your afternoon. Coming up, I am going to share with you some details. Now, I can tell you that Will & Woody's DJ tour, or Will's DJ tour, I should say, hasn't really gone overly well. I think there is someone to blame in manager Woody. I think, actually, he should take all the blame, I think, to be honest. And they've got a couple of days to try and figure out how they're going to make this big gig in Townsville work. I'll share all the latest details on how they're going to fix it next, just before 5 o'clock on Power FM.

0: 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Will and Woody have got you covered after 5 o'clock. 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
1: The DJ Will national tour rolls on. We've already had two, I think, okay gigs. Let's be honest, Will. They've been okay.
2: They've been awful.
1: Okay, they've been awful. We're the under 14 soccer training. We've had the 6 a.m. cafe gig.
2: Got kicked out after 11 minutes.
1: I think as your manager and as your friend, I think a lot of this has to do with your look.
2: Disagree.
1: So we're going
2: to
1: talk.
2: It has a lot to do with the venues that have been chosen.
1: All right, there's a little bit of that. There's a little bit of your look. There's a little bit of poor song selection.
2: So today
1: on the show, we're just going to start talking more about should you get tips, should you get a fade, and like what is a banger?
2: What is a banger?
1: I think we need to define it because right now you don't know what it is. Talk about the Savo.
0: I honestly just think it's poor form from management, to be honest. Like, I really feel like Woody has let the team down here and he could have tried harder as a bit of a manager. Like, if he was Will's actual friend, I really think he would have pushed for Will to have some pretty cool gigs. However, he is headed to Townsville, so how are they prepping for that? Well, find out after 5 o'clock this afternoon. 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
9: 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So drinking is a really good thing to monitor. Any change in eating habits? Chewing on one side of the mouth, not wanting to chew biscuits or bones, fussy over what it eats? Again, get your pet checked. There is a problem. Any difficulty seeing at night? You know, pets are amazing in how they can navigate, even when they're blind. You're probably looking at early progressive retinal atrophy, which is extremely common, and they're probably losing their sight. 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So that's 5 things you can look for: drinking, changing in eating, difficulty seeing at night, or eye changes, behaviour changes, and body shape changes. 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

0: 98.1 and Power FM, it's the Hunter's Best Music. Hey, you got Sammy hanging out with you this afternoon. I can tell you that on the 8th of September, which is this Saturday, the Muswellbrook View Club are holding a very special high tea. 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

0: Parafam, it's been the best music across your Arvo with Sammy. Will and Woody have got you covered next, and you'll be able to find out how the big gig in Townsville is coming along. Before that, though, to get you there... Taylor Swift on the way, and the debut hit from Aussie Melbourneite Tavenge Joy. 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
10: Hey, I'm Brooke Seychelle. Pauline Hanson has weighed in on Labor delaying their proposed migration reforms. Home Affairs Minister Tony Burke was set to unveil major changes to migration at the National Press Club today, but his speech has been postponed. Businesses fear cuts could affect staffing numbers and operations, but the One Nation leader has told Sky something needs to change.
11: It's going to affect their businesses. They're not going to sell that many products or the universities because they won't have the number of foreign students coming in here. I don't care. My concern is for those Australians that can't get a roof over their head.
10: Geelong has been revealed as the AFL club that reportedly struck a secret agreement with a player, making them legally responsible for any head knocks they suffer on the field. The Herald Sun reports the club brokered the deal with the player in a bid to clear itself and its medical team from any future court action from the current player. The contract says the player was at a higher risk due to his concussion history. A seal death in Victoria has been identified as a potential bird flu case. The pup's death has sparked fears of an escalation in the H5 strain spread. 123 confirmed or suspected positive cases have now been recorded across Australia. Anthony Albanese will meet his Vietnamese counterpart, Tho Lum, next week during his first visit to Australia. The leaders will meet on Tuesday in Canberra. And James Packer has married for a third time in a private ceremony in Italy. The businessman tying the knot with Kylie Lim after rekindling their romance.
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10: St Kilda's Jack Silvani looks likely to play against the Blues for Spuds game on Sunday, less than a week after dislocating his shoulder. Saints coach says Jack is on track to face his former club and is more likely than unlikely to run out at Marvel Stadium. And Les Kiss has named his first team as Wallabies coach ahead of Saturday's game against Japan in Osaka. Aiden Ross and Miles Amatocero will make their first test starts, while Isaac Henry has been named on the bench. Charlie Kale is also tipped to make his test return.
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7: Mostly sunny and light winds around for your Thursday across the Upper Hunter, dropping down to minus one with some morning frost and maybe fog patches. Tops of 19 and sunny for Friday. Looking at another frosty and foggy start on Saturday, and 19 will be the top, mostly sunny. Could see some showers around and developing on Sunday, and tops of 21 degrees.
12: Yeah, check this out.
13: Another one.
14: Australia. You know what time it is. It's time for something big.
13: Big.
14: It's time for something bold. It's time for something sexy.
13: Sexy. Sexy.
15: DJ Will.
16: The DJ Will National Tour is in full steam, baby. For those that don't know, Will, you used to be a DJ, my friend. Then you had kids. You got busy. You became a loving father, and I love that. I respect that. But it was just so sad to not have you on the decks. So as your best friend, as your manager,
17: yeah,
16: I have organized a national tour for you, and gee whiz, have we been rocking it. We had the under 14 soccer training on Monday. We had the 6 a.m. coffee gig on Wednesday.
17: Yes.
16: Sure, it got cut off after 10 minutes because you were playing deep techno at 6 a.m.
17: No, because you hadn't told the cafe owner that we're going to be playing loud music.
16: Yeah, it was kind of bad, boy.
14: DJ Will.
16: That's what I was trying to create. A little bit of cred for you, my friend. DJ Will don't care.

0: Those flights are booking out quickly. Word has got out. Club 237, Saturday night. But here's the thing, Will.
1: Yeah, talk to me.
0: This is where I want to start the show.
1: Yep.
0: There's this weird rumour that's starting
1: not,
0: about you
1: not weird.
0: In
1: not
0: Townsville.
1: Weird. I'm starting to smell a rat.
0: I don't know where it's
1: I feel
0: come
1: like
0: from.
1: You started it.
0: No.
1: I feel like you've started it.
0: Why would I start it? Because it's not good.
1: Because you're jealous. You're jealous.
0: Jealous?
1: Yeah, you've got that Elvis Presley manager thing going on where you're like, geez.
0: Jealous of your success all of a sudden.
1: You are.
0: All right.
1: You
0: well,
1: are. I'm going to be in the limelight at the Snake Pit, Club 237 at Townsville on the weekend. You want to be behind the decks. You want to be in the booth.
0: Yeah,
1: so you started a rumour about me, maybe. And I'm not finding it funny.
0: Maybe. Well, I'll tell you what the rumour is up next on Will and Woody.
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0: Will and Woody, hope you're having a wonderful drive home. Woods.
1: The DJ Will National Tour is in full swing, ladies and gentlemen.
0: It is.
1: As your tour manager, I couldn't be happier with how everything's going. For those that are just joining the journey, Will, you used to be a DJ, used to be a cool guy, you had kids, other things took your time, but finally you are back on the deck,
0: my friend.
1: Can
0: you get back on them, yeah.
1: So I've organised this national tour for you.
0: Yeah.
1: We are going to Townsville Saturday, Club 237. It's going to be a massive, massive finale. I couldn't be more confident with what you're going to bring.
0: It's not the case.
1: This is slight.
0: Not the case.
1: What's not the case?
0: You're undermining me. You're not.
1: I'm not.
0: You are.
1: You've been out there.
0: You've been out there in the airlock. You said I don't have a banger. You said a number of times, I don't know what a banger is.
1: There's a few concerns over your song selection, and I'm being honest about that. If I can't be honest with you, who can be? And I just think in your two gigs so far, under 14 soccer training, and the cafe, there were no bangers played. Okay. I said play Sinead O'Connor.
0: Can I be honest with you?
1: Yeah.
0: You don't earn 20% as a manager.
1: Well, contractually, I do, mate. And now,
2: I'm DJ Will.
0: We haven't signed a contract.
1: I may have forged it. Anyway, that's with the lawyers. Really excitingly, we are going to be in Townsville, but I'm really worried about this rumor that has just erupted out of nowhere. I don't know who started it, Will.
0: Mm.
1: As your manager, I'm worried about the PR of this particular rumor. We're just having a chit chat with a couple of the Townsville guys at 106.3 there. Adam and Donnie for breakfast, DJ Delicious, Danny does the afternoons there, Stu does the Arvo shift. We just had a chat with them just about like us coming, etc. All of them, really strangely, were saying that you wear a wig. And even this has got to Smallsy as well as the national shows. I don't know how he's heard it as well. But have a listen to this.
3: There's rumours going around that, Will, you wear a toupee from time to time.
0: Boys, the hair's real. The hair's real. I promise the hair's real.
4: All these people up here are saying toupee this, toupee that.
0: Is that right?
3: It's an old Queensland rumour, yeah. I don't know.
2: Is he going to wear the wig?
1: I don't know why this rumour is starting in Townsville.
0: Oh, sorry. Is that I'm currently wearing a wig?
1: He doesn't wear a toupee wig.
0: Let's just say that, yes, I will be wearing the wig.
2: Okay.
5: Well, these two boxes arrived last week from wigs.com or something. It's addressed to you. Okay. Are you wearing a wig? Are you still wearing a wig? Or did you go to Turkey?
1: So I'm going to jump in as his manager. It's not a wig. It is real hair. There was no transplant out. And I know that's bizarre for people to hear because he was bald.
0: Yeah.
1: It's just real hair.
5: So it's your hair. It's not like Temu hair. It's yours.
0: No, it's my hair. And
6: Final thing, Will.
0: Yes.
6: You've got no hair. Well, you've got hair now. I just need some advice. I'm losing hair.
0: If you go to hairpingersrus.com.
6: Great.
0: And just put in the code WILL123, they'll sort you out 20% off.
1: What is going on in Townsville?
0: Yeah, why do people think I'm wearing a wig?
6: Because it doesn't look real, mate.
0: Hello, Smallsy.
7: Question.
0: Yeah, man.
7: Do you wear a toupee?
0: I think we need to have a hair pulling ceremony.
7: Did you get a hair transplant though? Because no shame.
0: No, I'd tell you, man, if I went to Turkey's.
1: Look, I don't know where that's come from. I mean, that's the internet, eh? That's the internet these days. Someone started that as a joke.
0: I know you think it's a bit funny, but like,
1: I don't, mate. I think it's a bad look. People think you wear a wig.
0: I know you think it's a bit funny, but like, I'm taking this gig this weekend very seriously.
1: Me too, mate.
0: Well, you're not.
1: Me too.
0: You're calling the radio station in Townsville telling them I'm wearing a wig.
1: I didn't start that, mate.
0: Stu said I'm wearing Temu hair.
1: That was funny, but I don't. It's not true. Funny line, not true. And I just want to put that
0: I'm
1: on record
0: in
1: now.
0: A club on the weekend, and like I got to be putting my best foot forward. I can't have people thinking I'm wearing a wig. So it's up
1: they'll
0: to you.
1: They'll all be staring at
0: it. It's up to you to disperse those rumors.
1: I'm trying to squash it. Maybe we should get hats made, not a wig, or something. I don't know. Just a hat
0: that says not a wig.
1: Yeah, this isn't a wig. I don't know. I'm just putting it out there. But speaking of merch, and this is pretty exciting. So I just want to say one more time.
0: Well, Joe, you've a flag.
1: Oh, what's up?
2: If you are going to wear your toupee, we should just watch the smoke machines because it could blow up and off. And so just be careful.
0: Guys, I don't wear. I'm not wearing. It's my hair.
1: How is it stuck down there?
0: It's not. I've grown it.
1: Okay.
8: DJ Will.
1: You grew your wig in a lab or something and then put it on you.
0: No, it's like.
1: All right. Hey,
0: guys. You know, I'm on the hair pingers. I've told you this.
1: Yeah. It's not a wig, guys. It's his real hair. Now. Speaking of merch. Speaking of merch, sorry, focus. Yeah. There is a big announcement about merch. Yep. Everyone knows some big t-shirts announced. Have been kicking around. We've been wearing these DJ Will t-shirts. How you get them? Up next on Will and Woody.
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11: G'day, it's Gareth here from iHeart's Your News Now podcast with your news headlines. A breakdown in coordination is being blamed for a near miss between two Qantas planes at Sydney Airport. Four men have been stabbed in London's Covent Garden in chaotic scenes. Iran says it's finalising a deal with Oman over the Strait of Hormuz. And explosive claims an AFL club struck a secret deal with a player, making them legally responsible for any head knocks suffered on the field. 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

0: It is Will and Woody on your Thursday. I hope you guys are having a wonderful drive home. Woodrow, the big gig is this weekend. The DJ Will gig. The final gig of the national tour. It's going to be Club 237 in Townsville in the Snake Pit.
1: Oh, yes. I like that. Become the snake. Become the snake. If you're artists joining us, Will used to be a DJ, frequent DJ. You name a club, Will DJ'd it.
0: He'd played it.
1: Right?
0: Yeah.
1: He was the DJ Town Bicycle. That's what they called him because he was, that's a weird way to describe it. Anyway, we're getting you back in the game. As your manager, as your best friend,
0: yep.
1: I'm organising gigs. We've done the under 14 soccer training. We've done the 6 a.m. cafe gig. But as you said, this weekend is the big finale. It's yep. you back in the clubs.
0: Yeah, I'm pumped.
1: I mean, I don't know what I can relate this to. Like maybe Michael Jordan returning to basketball. That's kind of what it feels like.
0: Yeah.
1: DJ Will stepping back into a club.
0: There'll be a Netflix doco after this.
1: I would have thought so.
0: Yeah.
1: But the big news, the huge news, we have been inundated with messages from people who are asking about the DJ Will t-shirts.
0: The merch. Yeah, because we tried to get them online last time, but Sexy Das didn't have his shit together, our digi producer.
2: I just didn't expect so much demand for them, so it was overwhelming.
0: I didn't expect it either. We sort of made them as a bit of a joke, but
1: yeah.
0: I think they are hip.
1: Like,
0: that's what we've been told by the kids.
1: We've stumbled into hip here.
0: Hipness.
1: All the kids at under 14 soccer training, they all wanted a t-shirt. So look, we wanted to answer those questions,
0: answer
1: those demands.
0: Yeah.
1: So if you go to willandwoody.com and you hit shop, which is also the picture of a banana, you can pre-order a DJ Will boxy tee. Ladies and gentlemen.
3: DJ Will.
1: I want to say once we sell out or once 13th of August hits, they're gone. It's just doing a short run.
0: How many tees have we got, Sexy?
2: To be honest, I haven't checked.
0: we should have been across this.
1: We're really not sure. So it's 1 week.
0: It's 1 week of tees.
1: To get a tee. So like, just get in quickly. It's just pre-order.
0: Okay.
1: And then we'll figure it all out later. There's a couple of... Well, I don't really understand how this works, but you will get a t-shirt. Don't worry.
0: Yes. So willandwoody.com, click shop.
1: Yeah, $50.
0: $50 for a tee, for a DJ Will exclusive DJ Will tour tee. It's got a back, got on the back there. It's got a photo of me. Oh, look, that you guys have taken from a long time ago. On the back there, you've got the different gigs that I played.
1: Yeah.
0: Throughout the tour.
1: A bloody oath, mate. I mean, this is once in a lifetime. We will not make more teas after this. Couple of things as well.
0: Yep.
1: If you are planning on going to the gig this Saturday, Club 237 in Townsville.
0: Yep.
1: By the way, fly in. Flights are booking fast, but fly in because this will be a once in a lifetime gig. If you've got proof of purchase of a t-shirt, you skip the queue at Club 237. So for all my brothers and sisters in Townsville, get yourself a tee. And don't do any of the screenshotting. All right, we'll be on to that. So we need proof of purchase, skip the queue. And also...
0: It's a great idea. I love what you're thinking, but like, are the bouncers across that?
1: They will be.
2: They will be.
1: They bloody will be. And I'll be stern with them. Mate, we're running the night. You're headlining the house.
0: No one says
1: that. The other thing. This is a big one.
0: Nice to be headlining the house. Yes.
1: This is a big reason to want a t-shirt.
0: Yep.
1: So if you purchase a t-shirt and you either show us the t-shirt on you or you show us proof of purchase as well and then you see one of us in public, if you ever see one of us in the wild and you can show us that you own a DJ Will t-shirt, we have to give you an item of clothing that we are wearing.
0: You're kidding.
1: Not kidding. That's not my idea because I hate this. We can choose the item of clothing that we give you. But we have to give you an item.
0: Do they have to? They've got to be wearing the tee, though.
2: No.
1: Or proof of purchase.
2: Proof of purchase, mate.
0: I didn't make it.
1: Yeah, that seems completely outrageous to me.
0: That is ridiculous.
2: It's in the terms and conditions. It's legally binding. It's in the website. I'm sorry, boys.
1: I'm thinking of just keeping a whole bunch of me jocks in my backpack. That's where I'm at.
0: Why would you give them jocks? That feels a bit weird. Socks, maybe.
1: Oh, yeah, socks is better. Socks is way better.
0: I have an old pair of my underwear. Very strange. All right, willandwoody.com. If you want an exclusive DJ Will t-shirt, we're very excited about Townsville this weekend. Make sure you guys check out the socials to stay up to date with just how it's unfolding. Hope you're having a wonderful drive home. It is Will and Woody.
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0: Will and Woody.
1: Hey, what was
0: it hot when you were younger? Is what I want to know. If you can text us,
1: I want to know, like, not necessarily fads or movies. I want to know, like, items, like things that you had that were kind of like, if you had that, you were shit hot.
2: I'll end this discussion right now. Shark tooth necklace. Soon as you had one of those bad boys around your neck, people looked at you like, whoa, did you kill that shark?
1: When was that?
2: I don't know, but when I was rocking that bad boy.
1: I remember getting one of them. You should rock that again, brother. I reckon that'd be cool.
2: I could bring that back.
1: I think it all started, like, because there was a couple of surfers that had one, like Mark Ocalupo might have had one on, and I remember thinking that was just the coolest thing ever.
2: The bee's knees. And then at certain holiday destinations, you could get them cheap. They were,
1: and you never knew if, ultimately, you also never knew it was a shark tooth, which I always found very funny.
2: No idea.
1: I always got the sense when you're in Southeast Asia that someone had just ripped out one of their dog's rear teeth.
2: Yeah, and we don't care.
1: Seriously. And we wouldn't care. Because you look at the tooth, you're like, I don't actually know what a shark tooth looks like.
2: Shave it into a diamond. You know, it's all about the shape for mine.
1: That's a great example. Now, the reason we're talking about this, you can text us as well. This is a good one for the text line, actually, if you'd like to send us a text. The reason we're talking about this is because I'm loving, there's a great story that's going around right now. And I mentioned before, Matt Damon and Ben Affleck used to be best mates. They got very famous from writing the movie Good Will Hunting. If you didn't know that, it's an incredible story. They wrote this screenplay together. They ended up going to win the Oscar for best original screenplay at the Oscars. I think it's 97 or 98 when they did it. They sold the screenplay. This is 30 years ago now. So they sold the screenplay. They get Robin Williams involved with it later on, but they sold the screenplay for only $600,000, which is
2: that's not a lot.
1: Nothing.
2: Yeah, right.
1: Okay. Like nothing. Well, for what the movie ends up becoming,
2: of course.
1: And then is there someone? I think we've got Matt Damon talking about what they used the money for. Is that right?
3: Ben, when we were
1: oh no, sorry, I'm going to get to that audio in a second. Sorry, that's the wrong audio. So he sells the screenplay for $600,000,
2: and they split it in half between the two of them. I assume.
1: Yes, exactly.
2: Yeah.
1: So, but then after taxes and all that sort of stuff, they end up pocketing just under 150 grand each.
2: Which would be huge at that time. They're 18 at this time, right?
1: They're 18
2: that's
1: at this time.
2: That's big money at that time.
1: So, yeah, they're 18.
2: Yeah.
1: They've got 150,000 US each.
2: Yeah, yeah.
1: And the first thing they do is they both go and buy a brand new Jeep Grand Cherokee.
2: Just one, or they get
1: one? No, one each. Because, and the reason the reason I know that it's one each is because when you and I interviewed them, saw this story, thought, hang on a second, here's an opportunity. When you and I interviewed them, we found out that when they were writing Good Will Hunting, only Ben Affleck was getting the acting roles, and they actually had to share a car when they were living in Hollywood.
3: Ben, when we were taking all the writer meetings in for Good Will Hunting, I remember we took Ben had a Ford Taurus.
1: Yeah.
3: It's old maroon Ford Taurus, and it was more comfortable than my car, which was a little Acura Integra, which he could barely fit in. So we took the Taurus. Ben drove.
4: Those was like an automatic transmission.
3: Right.
4: Mine was just, that is like really made a difference, you know.
1: Car chat. Matt Damon, Ben Affleck.
2: Very good.
1: How good was that?
2: Get it on the podcast.
1: Get
2: on the podcast. Full chat.
1: So they go to buy two Jeep Grand Cherokees. And I love the idea that when you're 19, because a car, like a cool car when you're age, that's the hottest thing in the world.
2: I had a cool car.
1: That's all you want.
2: Yeah, yeah, yeah. You remember my first car, George.
1: George, the Toyota Corolla.
2: 91. Beautiful year for the Corolla. Never died.
1: No, well, until you drive it into a fence out the front of school.
2: Yeah. That's a true story.
1: Yeah, he was school captain as well.
2: True story.
1: Yeah, he'd been spotted at a local nightclub the night before.
2: But I slept. I slept.
1: And no one said you didn't sleep.
2: Oh, good.
1: Christian's called.
2: Don't you laugh, Christian.
1: Don't you laugh.
5: How's it going?
1: Christian, what was red hot for you when you were younger?
5: The wetsuit pencil cases for high school.
1: Oh, yes. Red hot.
2: Yes.
1: Great stuff, Christian.
5: If you had one of them, you were definitely cool.
1: Oh, yeah, it's so true. Christian,
2: yes, you were.
1: Very good. We're going to take more of these up next. Christian, we're going to send you a DJ Will t-shirt exclusive.
2: Whoa.
5: Awesome.
1: You're on pre-order, brother. They're exclusive. WillandWoody.com. Click shop if you want one.
2: Shawnee, you there, Sean? Did you just whistle like a bird, Sean?
6: Hello.
1: G'day, Sean. Hey, Sean, what was red hot when you were younger? Come to us, Sean.
2: Hey, I don't reckon you called Sean. Is it John? Is it
1: John?
2: John. John. Is it John? The guy with the bird behind him. Are you whistling? Are you? Is the cool thing that you can whistle like a bird? Is
0: I can't wait to hear that. Hey, the text line's open for this. 0429 131065. Dylan from Brisbane said, back when I was a kid 20 years ago, Converse All-Stars were shit hot. If you had a pair at primary school, you were the bee's knees. We called them Chuck Taylors back then. Even cooler if you got them special colour.
2: Still cool though, right?
0: The Connies.
2: Yeah, bloody oath they are, aren't they?
0: They're a lot cooler. For me, the school kicks were the globes.
2: Oh, yeah, globes.
0: If you had a set of globes, you were red hot.
2: Etnies. Or globes.
0: Osiris.
2: And the fatter the tongue, the cooler they were for mine.
0: They were very impractical, I found.
2: Oh, not that comfy at all, really. Anyway, let's go to Sean here. We're going back to
0: Sean. We're trying it.
2: We're going to the Birdman. Sean?
0: The Birdman.
6: Hey, Will. Hey, Woody. How are you, boys?
0: Hey, Sean.
2: Mate. What was hot back in the day?
6: So I'm 30 next year, so I'm aging a bit. Do you boys remember the Power Balance Bands that
0: were in? Yeah.
6: My unathletic footy career ended with the end of the Power Balance Band. I pretty much gave up on the sport because I thought the Power Balance Band was my only little bit compared with the long skins that used to go down to your knees.
0: Oh, the long skins. Skins in general. Do you remember when footballers just used to run around in a pair of tights?
2: So hence, that's what we wore.
0: Button pusher Tommy loved that.
2: Good phase.
0: I just heard it, yeah.
2: Good phase.
0: Yeah.
2: Let's go to Joe. What was red hot for you back in the day?
7: Oh, it would have to be the Von Dutch hat and the Von Dutch t-shirt.
2: Yeah.
0: Is now, the Von Dutch, they're back.
2: Are they back?
0: The Von Dutch trucker hats are back in a big way. Back. I saw Sexy Dust wear one the other day. He's my cool barometer these days.
2: Now you know it's back.
0: They're back.
2: Yeah.
0: In a big way.
7: I can't believe it.
2: Do you still wear the Von Dutch, Joe?
7: Oh, no. I gave that up in about 2004.
2: Fair enough. Bring it back, Joe.
0: Just on the magnetic bands, the balance bands.
2: That was an extraordinary marketing campaign.
0: That was
2: one of the.
0: Do you guys know what we're talking about with him?
8: We debated not putting that collar across to you because we had never heard of that.
0: So basically, they were like two rubber bands that you put on your wrist, and they had what looked like kind of like an air tag in the middle of it. It was like a little metal magnet in the middle of it. And the idea was they helped you balance better.
8: You guys are so dumb.
2: You become more flexible, more powerful, you become fitter. Yeah.
0: And I remember the first time someone showed them to me and I was like, there's no way. And he goes, look, someone pull my arms behind my back. And I remember his arms didn't go back that far. And then someone else came along and he goes, now you try. Put the balance bands on. And his arms went back further. But of course, it's just because he's stretched. Yeah. So that was the selling point for them. They'd always do this. It was incredible.
2: But they paid like all these superstars to wear. So LeBron James wore one.
0: Yes, LeBron James wore one.
2: They spent their entire budget on who they would get to wear it, but they did nothing.
0: Yes. You know, now we're in the band chat though.
2: Yeah.
0: Live Strong Vans. Like they were cool once upon a time. Like it was a symbol of status to have a Live Strong band. It was the same kind of like, and you could see it. It was the same with the when iPhones first came out or iPods first came out. The white cords.
2: Oh yeah,
0: your cables. That was the only cable you want on the tram.
2: Let's go to Shannon here. Shannon, what item was hot for you back in the day?
9: Oh, the Hypercolor T-shirt from Rip Curl.
2: The hyper-coloured T-shirt, that might be a bit before my time, Shannon. What's
9: Oh, yeah, what? I was 15. It would have been probably about 90, 92.
2: Yeah. Are we talking tie-dye?
9: No, well, they did come out with a tie-dye, but these ones, you could get them in plain still, like in a plain colour, but when you heat it up or someone put their hand on you, the handprint would appear.
0: Oh, the heat-activated tea.
2: I remember that.
0: Absolutely.
9: Yeah, and if you were unfortunate to be really hot-blooded, you know, you could tell exactly where what parts of your body were hot when you were wearing it. I don't know why they were so cool, but they were.
2: No, that's true, actually, because if you felt anxious, if you were feeling anxious or nervous, your T-shirt would change colour. It was horrific.
0: Yeah, that actually sounds awful.
2: Yeah, laser pointers for mine were pretty cool back in the day. Yeah. You know, I used to hit the streets, right?
0: Sounds like you think laser pointers are still pretty cool,
2: mate. I kind of want to bring them back.
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0: Will and Woody.
1: Hope you're having a wonderful drive home. Woods, I'm not sure what you're doing here. I know you want to play a bit of DJ Will
0: stuff.
2: Yeah, man. We're in the middle of a national tour.
1: Okay, maybe at the end of that, I'll let you know how the DJ Will t-shirts are selling. 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
0: Uh-huh.
1: I think we're only running them for a week, so if you'd like one. Look, I personally think the price point's a bit high. Sexy Das has set them at $50 a tee. That's just me personally.
2: Yeah, but they're high quality t-shirts. We're not going cheap on this, guys. We're not going cheap on this. And it's once in a lifetime. You'll never be able to buy them again. Anyway, the national tour, which did kick off this week, I organized it for you. You used to be a DJ.
1: Yeah.
2: You went away. You had kids. I fully respected that. As your manager, I was starting to get a bit worried about the bottom line. So I organized for you a national tour, getting you back out there into the clubs. I didn't think you were ready to jump straight into clubs, though, if I'm being honest. I'm glad we can be so honest with each other as client manager.
1: Mm.
2: You are playing a club this Saturday, Club 237 in Townsville. Yeah. Yeah. We'll get to that more up next.
1: Yeah.
2: But I just want to get people up to speed as to how the week has gone. So it all kicked off in the rain at an under 14 girls soccer training. But bloody hell, did you bring the vibe, mate? Under 14 soccer training. Are you guys ready to dance?
3: Yeah!
2: Cue the smoke machine. Anyone who's going to the toilets is getting a great song to go to the toilet to. He's not playing the bangers. I told him to play the bangers.
4: You can book me for these gigs, but I'll play my music.
2: Just play one Katy Perry song.
4: Absolutely not.
2: Just play Firework.
4: Don't have it.
2: Just play Firework.
4: I'm not playing Firework.
2: Raw by Katy Perry.
4: Not playing
5: Raw. Louder.
6: Soccer songs.
5: The World Cup.
6: World Cup. Let's go.
5: Don't slow them down.
6: Okay.
1: I think everyone should get around this track. I think you'll really like it. Ame, Swedish DJs. Anyway, very famous remix. I won't talk over it. This is the best bit.
2: I'm that close to pulling the irons out of the fire. You can go and find another manager unless you play a banger. All right?
7: We play Taylor Swift.
1: This is the Fortet remix, Taylor Swift.
6: All together now.
1: Thank you so much, guys. Thanks for coming. I really appreciate it. Really appreciate it. Thank you. Thanks for coming out. First gig on the tour. Big stop.
2: Okay, so the headline there, absence of bangers. We've talked about that. I think if you just played your Katy Perry's, your Sinead O'Connor's, your Taylor Swift's, like, they would have really got around it. But that was good feedback, I thought, from the first gig. Otherwise, your gratitude at the end was really nice, thanking them all. They chanted your name. Thought that was all beautiful.
1: Are we going to keep doing this? Are you doing the feedback now?
2: Well, I was just getting people up to speed as to how we're feeling about how everything's going.
1: Sure.
2: Second gig was a 6 a.m. Gig at a cafe.
1: Yeah.
2: It was going awesome.
1: No, it wasn't. There was no one there and you didn't tell them I was going to be there.
2: And then this happened.
8: I'll have a latte with a banger, please. Ladies and gentlemen, I give you, that's loud, DJ Will.
1: Can someone get me a coffee?
2: Here it comes. There it is. Morning, guys. DJ Will. I reckon give him a banger now.
9: It's 8 o'clock in the morning, mate.
8: Yeah, okay. Yeah.
9: Something cooler, something low. I've had complaints. The cops will turn up in 5 minutes, I'm telling you now.
8: Yeah, okay. No worries.
9: You sorted that?
8: Yeah. Easy. I'll check it. How do we... Where's the volume button?
9: I just turned it down.
8: Oh, right, okay. Maybe low but bangers too?
9: Low bangers.
8: Low bangers.
9: I don't think that kind of is a bit of a contradiction, isn't it?
8: Well, I'm thinking like down-tempo bangers like Sinead O'Connor, Nothing Will Compare to You. There we go. Turn it down.
9: Too many complaints.
8: What's up?
9: Too many complaints.
8: Yeah?
9: Too many complaints. It's gone from DJ Will to DJ Won.
8: Okay. Turn it off.
9: Like off. We're done. Gig's done.
8: Yeah. No worries.
1: Wow.
9: Good luck.
8: It's good. That was a good run though.
2: Couldn't handle your heat, man. That's fine. That's on them. Couldn't handle your heat. Now I think we're
1: DJ'd for 11 minutes.
2: and you bloody rocked it for 11 minutes. Keep the people wanting more. That, you know, you guys didn't hear it from the package, but the people inside with their lattes, no, bring him back. Anyway, I think we're in a great spot for Club 237 in Townsville. But you just have to start playing some bangers.
10: I'll think about it.
2: So look, quiz is up next.
10: Yeah.
2: We're going to hear from all of you guys as to like, what is a banger? Because I'm not sure if you know.
10: I'm going to hear from other people.
2: Yeah.
10: Like what they consider to be a banger.
2: Some suggestions. Okay. What is a banger?
10: After the quiz, we'll do that.
2: After the quiz. Yeah.
10: Little update for you before we go out of here. The Will and Woody DJ Will t-shirts.
2: That's a low banger.
10: That's a low banger. 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
10: Click menu, click shop if you'd like to buy one.
2: Yeah.
10: We've had, Daz, how many orders have we had?
11: One. And that was me.
12: The noughties tunes you love. 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
6: Hey, I'm Brooke Seychelle. A federal inquiry will examine Australia's readiness for war. The review will be headed up by the Parliamentary Joint Committee on Defence. Minister Richard Marles says we can't afford to be complacent amid growing global instability.
7: I think it's a really important inquiry that will be undertaken by the Parliamentary Joint Committee on Defence, and we very much look forward to their work.
6: The Royal Commission into Anti-Semitism has been told misogyny is one of the main drivers of extremism in young men. The University of Melbourne researcher Sarah Meagher says teachers reported social media influencer Andrew Tate and the so-called Manosphere had a big influence on the attitudes of young men and women. She says early intervention at a primary school level could help. The AFL Players Association is demanding answers after it was revealed Geelong made a secret deal with a current player, absolving the club of any legal responsibility over concussions. The Players Association has released an official statement saying the game holds a duty to provide a workplace that protects the health, safety and well-being of players, and clubs hold the duty to all employees. No word yet from Geelong nor the AFL. And Gina Rinehart has been given an apology by the ABC. The public broadcaster's boss, Hugh Marks, says an episode of its show, Race Around the World, fell short of community expectations. It's after a contestant made a joke about the mining magnate. The ABC's independent ombudsman says it did not breach any editorial policies.
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6: Word is Luke Nankervis will miss Adelaide's home game with Richmond on Saturday night. He could be one of up to four changes to the Crows side. Tonight, round 22 begins with the Bulldogs and Roos at Marvel. Meanwhile, the Cowboys take on the Titans on the Gold Coast tonight for round 23 of the NRL. The Cows hoping to return to the top eight following their 70-point loss last week to the Roosters at home. And in cricket, Michael Nisar has been ruled out of next week's first test against Bangladesh in Darwin with a calf injury.
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9: Mostly sunny and light winds around for your Thursday across the upper 100, dropping down to minus one with some morning frost and maybe fog patches. Tops of 19 and sunny for Friday. Looking at another frosty and foggy start on Saturday, and 19 will be the top, mostly sunny. Could see some showers around and developing on Sunday, and tops of 21 degrees.
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1: Tell us money, let's play.
2: Alrighty, playing the quiz today, we have got Beck. Hey, Beck, quick warm-up question.
3: Yes.
2: And we're going to talk about this more up next to help out, excuse me, DJ Will. But what would you say is a banger of a song?

0: Absolute banger.
1: 50 years old. It's crazy.
2: It is crazy.
1: All right, Beck.
2: 30 seconds on the clock. Got to get 10 questions right. Can pass. Have to take your first answer. Beck, good luck.
0: All righty. Thanks, boys.
1: Here we go, Beck. What is Will's DJ name?
0: Oh, that is so bad. Pass.
1: What's your favourite T-shirt?
0: Jagged T-shirt.
1: What is the Hilton franchise famous for?
0: Hotel.
1: What's the capital city of Australia?
0: Canberra.
1: Would you wear a DJ Will t-shirt in public?
0: Absolutely. Send me one.
1: What is baby kangaroo called?
0: Joey.
1: Name a famous cartoon dog.
0: Oh, pass.
1: What's 100 minus 75?
0: 25.
1: What's a good excuse to cancel plans?
0: Sick kids.
1: Sick kids. Yeah, it's a good
2: classic.
1: One.
2: It's a classic.
1: It's a good one. I feel like we stumbled into Will's DJ name a little bit later on in the quiz. DJ Will was the answer we were looking for, Beck.
0: I stumbled. I'm sorry.
1: Name is on the tin there. It's been nice to meet you, Beck. If you'd like a DJ Will t-shirt.
0: Will and Woody. Pardon, what was that?
1: If you'd like a DJ Will t-shirt.
0: Mm. Yeah.
1: Yeah. WillandWoody.com. They're $50 each. Head over to the shop. Yeah, you get on there, mate.
2: It's a bar. You could resell it straight away for double that.
1: Immediately. Limited edition.
2: Now, speaking of DJ Will, we're going to talk more about the national tour, which is currently on. We've got a big gig this Saturday night at a club, Club 237 in Townsville. But we need your help as to what songs to play, because right now I'm just not sure if we're hitting them. It's Will and Woody.
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0: Hey, it's Will and Woody. Hope you're having a wonderful drive home. Woods, the DJ Will National Tour comes to a close this weekend, Saturday night, Club 237 in Darwin. When I say Darwin.
1: Mate,
0: Look, I'm getting a lot of info here.
1: Switch on.
0: No, I've had a lot of info. I've been dragged across the country. There's been some shocking gigs. You've had a number cancel on me as well. There was one in Darwin that was lined up.
1: That is true, actually. Yes. Yes, there was a wake in Darwin, which we were no longer required at. But here's the thing, Will. I don't want you to worry about all the business stuff, okay? You just focus on the beats.
0: So Club 237's in Townsville.
1: It's in Townsville. Oh. And like, mate, Club 237 in Townsville is Townsville. Everyone talks about the snake pit. Anything goes in the pit is what people say, right?
0: Right, what do you want to get done here? Because I feel like you kind of... It's getting a bit tedious, the feedback.
1: I'll put it down. That's fine.
0: I know you've got an axe to grind here, though. Come on.
1: No axe to grind. I'm just saying we've done two gigs this week on the national tour. And, you know, we're flying and we're humming and we're going to be very much ready for the club.
0: Mm.
1: But I just don't think we've played a banger yet, which seems like a weird thing not to do. I'm not a DJ.
0: If you were DJing a cafe with one person in at 6 a.m. in the morning, you hold your bangers. You don't just throw bangers around willy-nilly. It doesn't work like that.
1: But you've been
0: you hold them for the right moments. You don't give the people too much cheese because it overdoes it.
1: Yeah, but at some point.
0: You've got to build to it. I only DJed for 11 minutes at the cafe before the owner told me to respectfully F off.
1: We fully respect that as well. But you did an under 14 girls soccer training session as well. No bangers.
0: None of them were listening. They were playing a scratch match, which you were also playing with them.
1: But if you play a banger, the people come, my friend. Just as an example, I know I'm not the DJ.
0: You're not the DJ.
1: I'm not the DJ.
0: You're not the DJ.
1: Hey, I think it'd be great to hear from everyone listening right now as to what they believe is a banger. Because at the end of the day, you're playing to the people. Like, what do they believe is a banger? Give them what they want. And make a move. For me, I'm just on the dance floor right now. I'm in the pit.
0: Mm.
1: What do I really want to hear?
0: Mm.
1: This one.
0: It's been your favorite song since you were 13, and I know why. And I don't need to bring up the film clip. And it's weird.
1: It's not about anything but milkshakes, and that brings me to the yard. And by yard I mean dance floor. Okay? And I'm picturing it now. Everyone's just coming from every corner of the club and they're in. Okay? And we haven't played anything like that all week. Okay? I'm a little bit worried.
0: Okay.
1: What is a banger to you guys? What is a song that will definitely make you personally go to the dance floor?
0: You can text us. I'm interested to hear these just to see what everyone else thinks. What am I going to use in the snake pit?
1: Exactly.
0: You guys can kind of curate the playlist a bit now. I should mention the DJ Will National Tour t-shirts. They're on willandwoody.com.
1: Selling like hotcakes.
0: They're going to be hard to get your hands on. So get there as fast as you can. It's Will and Woody.
2: 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Will and Woody asking the important questions like how much wood can a woodchuck chuck if a woodchuck could chuck wood? The answer was a lot.
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0: Will and Woody, hope you're having a wonderful drive home. The DJ Will National Tour closes in Townsville this Saturday. Yeah. Club 237, I'm playing the Snake Pit. If you are in Townsville, get a DJ Will t-shirt, willandwoody.com. Click the shop banana in the menu.
1: Yeah.
0: And I'm pretty sure, Woody, you get to skip the queue if you've got proof of purchase of a DJ Will t-shirt.
1: Bloody oath. Absolutely, you do. So get there quick, though. They will sell out. Right now, though, there's just a couple of concerns, sure coming from me, but maybe a couple of other people just around at this point of the tour. We've already done two gigs, the under 14 soccer training, the cafe gig on Wednesday. You haven't yet played a banger?
0: Subjective.
1: No, there definitely just has not been a banger yet. And I get it. Like, it's cool that you're going, like, just holding all your bangers back. But as your manager, I'm starting to go, does he have a banger?
0: So just
1: going to ask these guys, anyone to call the show now, like, what is a banger to you? What's the song that gets you to the dance floor? Sarah, what is it for you?
2: Hey, boys, Bohemian Rhapsody by Queen.
0: Big song. Big song, Sarah. I'll write it down. You reckon they'll like it in the snake pit, Sam?
2: Yeah. Got it. End the night on Bohemian Rhapsody.
1: Oh, finisher. Wow. I think it's a finisher.
0: Sarah, you can have yourself a DJ Will t-shirt for the recommendation. Thank you very much.
1: If I can just speak to my DJ client
0: Will,
1: real quick.
0: DJ
1: real quick,
0: Will t-shirts.
1: Stop giving them away.
0: What do you mean?
1: We're going to lose money on the t-shirts. So just ease up.
3: Stop giving them out, mate.
1: Yeah. We're like, there's a bottom line right now because we've made no money from the tour and I don't want to tell you that because I deal with the business. We are in the hole.
0: You've dealt with it badly.
1: We are in the hole. What's up,
4: Joe? I
1: think
4: we just got our first sale, guys.
1: You're kidding. We made a sale. Not that we're excited about that because, like, we've got heaps coming in, but that's the first.
4: Can we shout him out?
1: Yeah, shout him out.
4: Shout out Anna.
0: Nice, Anna. Yeah. There you go.
1: Is that our friend, Anna Dragon?
0: There you go. Could well be our friend, Anna. Willandwoody.com, click menu, and then hit the shop banana if you would like to get yourself an exclusive DJ Will t-shirt. Button pusher, Tommy.
5: Yeah, well, shout outs if you do get a t-shirt, so we'll shout you out. But also, we've received some bangers on the text line.
0: Oh, I like love that. Some? Yeah,
5: yes, please.
0: Fire away, mate.
5: Okay, we've had...
0: For the snake pit this weekend.
5: Yeah, I liked this suggestion by a band. Do you remember Black Box?
1: No.
0: Yes, I do. Italian. Yeah, they did Right On Time.
1: Oh, that's a banger.
0: Yeah, that's a great song.
1: It's a banger.
5: That was Marcello.
0: A nice Marcello remix of Loretta Holloway. Great song.
5: And then another one here, your favourite, Will.
0: Yes.
1: Oh yes.
0: No, there's no doubt in the flow there.
1: More flow. I think we need to play 4 to 5 Flow Rider songs.
0: I'm going to put Right On Time in. What is Apple Bottom Jeans called?
5: It's called Low by Flow Rider.
0: It's called Low.
5: T-Pain.
0: It is called Low.
1: That is a certified banger.
0: Okay.
1: Let's go to Cody here now. Cody, what song gets you on the dance floor, Codes?
6: Well, I think it's The Millennial in Me, but I love Down by Jay Sean.

0: And then and then the crowd can get down as well. I love crowd interaction. I think that really works. Mate,
1: you're not going to be on the stage. I'll remind you of that on the night as well.
0: I'm in the booth.
1: I'll remind you of that on the night.
0: I'm in the booth, mate. I'm standing behind you.
1: Got a little bit. I'm going to remind you of that on the night. And if I need to, I'll call security. And it'd be weird for me to have to do that to my manager, but I'm happy to.
0: So disrespectful. Organise this whole tour for you. Let me have some fun. Let's go to Peter here.
1: We all know what happens when that happens.
0: Nothing bad has ever happened when I've had fun. Peter.
1: Need I remind you what happened when I played coup d'etat in Bali?
0: Okay, that was bad. You picked the one night where I got a bit irresponsible. Peter, my friend.
2: Hey, guys.
0: Dance floor filler for you. What is it, Pete?
2: Right, you are not a DJ unless you play Sandstorm by Guru.
0: Yes. Yeah.
2: 100%.
0: Peter, question for you, Peter. Are we thinking we give him Sandstorm early to win him over, get him in the palm of our hands, or do we finish with Sandstorm?
2: It's got to be later. You can't go too early with Sandstorm.
0: Okay.
2: It's a classic banger.
0: It's a classic banger. Yeah, yeah. Maybe if we're losing him, if we feel like we're losing him, Sandstorm.
1: We'll send Peter a DJ Will National Tour t-shirt. Yep. No. There you go, Pete, for you.
2: Champion, you guys are the best.
1: Yeah, no worries at all,
0: brother.
1: We'll
0: send it to you as long as you go to the website and pay $50. That's
1: no.
0: All fine. I'm just saying.
1: No. If you'd like a DJ Will t-shirt, by the way, willandwoody.com, click on the shop banana in the menu.
0: Please stop giving away free t-shirts.
1: I'm not giving them away for free. I'm just like, you know.
0: You are. You
1: I'm not literally trying to make money off the t-shirts. I'm just trying to share the love.
0: Well, one of us is. Okay?
1: I think it's a bit sad.
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0: Will and Woody, we're using this time to air some grievances with each other.
1: Do you think it's been good for our relationship or bad for our relationship to this point?
0: I think we're having fun with it. I think it got a bit real yesterday when I targeted your people pleasing.
1: Yeah, because that's, you know, that's for the therapist, man. And even they can't figure it out.
0: You targeted my knowledge topping.
1: I did.
0: And underneath that, that's real. You know that's real.
1: I know that's
0: you
1: real.
0: Know?
1: Okay, we're getting serious. Anyway, the reason we're doing it, obviously, is because there's this woman who aired all her grievances about her ex-husband after she divorced him. And we just think, have the
0: bad
1: grievances
0: time.
1: Before you break up.
0: Do it while the relationship's on foot.
1: This is healthy.
0: Yeah.
1: Just a quick one to the side.
0: Oh, yeah, I've got one for you as well.
1: Just a couple of honourable
0: mentions.
1: Hang on,
0: but you haven't done your third real one yet.
1: I know.
0: We can do the honourable mentions afterwards.
1: No, I'm saving
0: No, do your third real one.
1: Okay, third real
0: one. And then we'll do honourable mentions afterwards.
1: Okay.
0: The honourable mentions. I think I counted 12.
1: Oh, yeah, I got 205.
0: That's it.
1: Okay.
0: There it is.
1: There's what?
0: There's the topping. There's the competitiveness. There it is.
1: Well, let's have a bike ride together. Let's go for a ride. You said you'd be better at riding. Anyway, I'm going to put that down.
0: I said if I trained, but the funny thing is...
1: You won't, because you're not disciplined.
0: No, because I don't care.
1: Yes, you...
0: Oh, damn it.
1: Oh, that really gets me. When people say I wasn't trying... Oh,
0: I know.
1: My brother used to say that to me.
0: That's why I said it.
1: Yeah. Oh, it worked. Anyway. Okay. Here it is.
0: Oh, yeah.
1: Using the company credit card for breakfasts without me. Now, Will, I went through the credit card statement recently.
0: Yeah.
1: You took Annalise out for breakfast.
0: I took Annalise out for breakfast.
1: Without me.
0: Yeah. Everyone gets one breakfast a year with me.
1: You can't make that a company credit card expense.
0: She's an employee.
1: Yeah, but I'm not
0: She's
1: there.
0: She's an employee.
1: You can't. We
0: Tough
1: can't,
0: titties.
1: We can't
0: you
1: be
0: missed
1: going
0: it.
1: Out.
0: You missed the invite.
1: We
0: missed the invite.
1: I never got the invite.
0: That's true.
1: I think company.
0: That's true.
1: I think the company pays for breakfast when we are both eating breakfast.
0: So what's the difference between me taking Annalise out for breakfast and then you shouting everyone coffee and me not being on the coffee order? It's the
1: you
0: same
1: were,
0: thing.
1: You were in the earshot though. You could have ordered a coffee.
0: No.
1: You could have ordered.
0: No.
1: I always say
0: days,
1: Will,
0: days where I've been away. You've ordered 8 to 10 coffees and 3 pieces of cake.
1: That's a good retort. Let's both stop doing that. I think that's a fair.
0: Well,
1: we're
0: I'm
1: both
0: not.
1: There to put the.
0: Yeah,
1: we probably need to set some rules for the company credit card.
0: I think
1: that might be tomorrow.
0: I think that's fair.
1: That's off air?
0: Is that an off air chat?
1: Oh. You guys don't want to hear about how we want to spend our money on the company credit card? Sure.
0: I did. The latest one, I've got a few expenses in Europe. I've been in mid. Accidentally.
1: There was one in Nice that popped up, I saw.
0: Accidentally.
1: Mm-hmm. Mm-hmm.
0: It's hard. You know, you double tap, your kid's screaming at you on your phone.
1: It's
0: for
1: funny
0: your
1: how I never do it, though.
0: You've done it. I just can't mention what you did it for. All right. Here we go.
1: Is these the honourable mentions?
0: Honourable mention. One honourable mention from me.
1: Okay, we'll both get one.
0: Okay. You hang out far too much with Sexy Das, a.k.a. The Sex, our digital producer.
1: We've never hung outside work. We've literally never
0: hung.
1: No,
0: with him at work. It's a problem. It's a problem.
1: We just have a good energy together, I find. Sexy, is it too much?
2: I think he's jealous.
1: Yeah. Are you jealous of being sexy? Feels that way.
0: Does feel that way.
1: Let's talk about it. Why? Is it just another man in my life?
0: Well, yeah, you're my boy.

0: 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Keep the show going after you leave the car on the iHeartRadio app. Catch up on anything you've missed and your favourite bits and listen to your heart's content.
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0: It's Will and Woody Woods. We're going to get out of here. It is a post-show meeting, though, on the air. The post-show notes right now.
1: Yes. And I think for mine, if I can, Will, I do want to talk about the National DJ Tour that we are currently on for you, DJ Will. Used to be a DJ, had kids, left the clubs for a while, but we're back, baby. We are back on the main stage. That's why I've organised this national tour. But I'm just a little bit concerned because we've got this massive finale gig, Club 237 in Townsville. As your manager, I'm looking out for your public image that's out there, and I'm just starting to get a little bit distressed and concerned about a bit of a rumour that's getting out there about you wearing a wig.
0: Yeah.
1: I don't know where it's come from.
0: Right. Yeah, well, you made it up, I think.
1: Absolutely. Why would I bring us down from the inside like that?
0: Because you think it's funny.
1: Not at all. Not at all. Anyway, here's... Damn it. Here's a couple of grabs from just some chats we've had, right? People in Dansville, Smallsy's in there as well. They just keep bringing it up.
2: There's rumours going around that, Will, you wear a toupee from time to time.
0: Boys, the hair's real. The hair's real. I promise. I promise the hair's real.
3: Yeah, all these people up here are saying toupee this, toupee
0: is
3: that.
0: Is that right?
4: It's a Queensland rumour, yeah. I don't know.
5: Is he going to wear the wig?
1: I don't know why this rumour is starting in Townsville.
0: Oh, sorry. Is that I'm currently wearing a wig?
1: He doesn't wear a toupee wig.
0: Let's just say that, yes, I will be wearing the wig.
5: Okay.
6: Well, these two boxes arrived last week from wigs.com or something. Are these? Right. It's addressed to you.
1: Okay.
6: Are you wearing a wig? Are you still wearing a wig? Or did you go to Turkey?
1: So I'm going to jump in as his manager. It's not a wig. It is real hair. There was no transplant out. And I know that's bizarre for people to hear because he was bald.
0: Yeah.
1: It's just real hair.
6: So it's your hair. It's not like Timu hair. It's yours.
0: No, it's my hair. And
7: Final thing, Will.
0: Yes.
7: You've got no hair. Well, you got hair now. I just need some advice. I'm losing hair.
0: If you go to hairpingersrus.com.
7: Great.
0: And just put in the code WILL123,
7: mm-hmm.
0: they'll sort you out 20% off.
1: What is going on in Tams?
0: Yeah, why do people think I'm wearing a wig?
7: Because it doesn't look real, mate.
0: Hello, Smallsy.
8: Question.
0: Yeah, mate.
8: Do you wear a toupee?
0: I think we need to have a hair pulling ceremony.
8: Did you get a hair transplant, though? Because no shame.
0: I'd tell you, man, if I went to Turkey's.
1: So, look, that's out there. Just want to say again, it's not a wig.
0: It's not a wig.
1: It's not a wig, guys.
0: It's real hair.
1: No toupee.
0: It's real hair, and there'll be real beats at Club 237 this Saturday night. Don't forget, I mean, the tour's only come to a close. I don't know why we're selling our merch at the end of the tour, but yes, the DJ Will t-shirts are at willandwoody.com. Click menu, hit the banana. You can get yourself a DJ Will tee for a hot price.
1: Yeah, great.
0: Limited edition.
1: Yeah.
0: And no fans on stage. Yeah.
9: In like physical fans that blow air just in case it comes off.
0: I thought you meant like people on stage.
1: We'll speak to the club about that. Are there fans at the club?
0: Just give me a hat and you can have as many fans as you like.
1: Hat
0: strong. Hat, headband.
1: Headband's good.
0: Yeah, yeah.
1: Look, Andre Agassi number.
0: It'll be glued down. Yeah. It'll be glued. Oh, the glue.
1: It's a professional job.
0: I know what I'm doing.
1: Yeah.
0: I was saying that.
10: While you were trying to catch a break from the kids by distracting them with some TV, did you accidentally get a little too into high five?

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0: Banter 2, workdays on 98.1 Power FM, where it's all about the music and the laughs every day. 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
1: Good morning, I'm Cameron Smith. The local tennis courts at Murrurundi have had a full facelift. Plans are now on public exhibition for a major new education precinct at Huntley.
0: With a journalist based right here in Muswellbrook, we can deliver local stories from local voices that you simply can't get anywhere else.
1: Work has started on Scone Road to repair damage caused by this year's floods. The future of the Mount Arthur coal mine near Muswellbrook has taken a dramatic turn.
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0: Does the thought of crunching numbers after a long work week make you feel a bit like this?
1: Brother,
0: well, it's your lucky day, because Mikey's got you covered. 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

0: Hey, it's Will and Woody. You're either up early or up late. And
1: welcome to the show.
0: I mean, this is probably the best of the worst bits from the week. I keep saying that. It's not the best of the worst. It's the best of the best. I mean, we consider this stuff to be good, surely.
2: It's just incredible. It's absolutely incredible.
0: I don't think
2: stuff.
0: It's incredible.
2: No, it's amazing.
0: No, I wouldn't have thought it's incredible, but this is
2: the best stuff you will have ever heard.
0: I think this is the best cut of Will and Woody that you're going to hear.
2: Nah, it's better than that. Raise the bar. So I would say power nap now. Pull over, power nap.
0: Why nap?
2: Just a quick power nap because you want to be up and about for when our best bits start.
0: They're starting now.
2: Well, you got a song. You got a 3-minute power nap and then game on, baby.
0: All right. Well, yeah.
2: Will and Woody.

0: Nothing good happens after midnight, except these two.
1: It's Will and Woody keeping you up.
2: The DJ Will National Tour is in full swing, ladies and gentlemen.
3: It is.
2: As your tour manager, I couldn't be happier with how everything's going. For those that are just joining the journey, Will, you used to be a DJ, used to be a cool guy, you had kids, other things took your time, but finally you are back on the decks,
3: my
2: friend.
3: Can you get back on them, yeah.
2: So I've organised this national tour for you.
3: Yep.
2: We are going to Townsville Saturday, Club 237. It's going to be a massive, massive finale. I couldn't be more confident with what you're going to bring.
3: It's not the case.
2: This is slight.
3: Not the case.
2: What's not the case?
3: Well, you're undermining me. You're not.
2: I'm not.
3: You are.
2: You've been out there.
3: You've been out there in the airlock. You said I don't have a banger. You said a number of times, I don't know what a banger is.
2: There's a few concerns over your song selection, and I'm being honest about that. If I can't be honest with you, who can be? And I just think in your two gigs so far,
3: I be honest with you?
2: Under 14
3: can
2: soccer
3: I be
2: training,
3: honest with you?
2: And the cafe, there were no bangers played. Okay. I said play Sinead O'Connor.
3: Can I be honest with you?
2: Yeah.
3: You don't earn 20% as a manager.
2: Well, contractually, I do, mate.

0: erupted out of nowhere. I don't know who started it, Will. As your manager, I'm worried about the PR of this particular rumor. We're just having a chit chat with a couple of the Townsville guys at 106.3 there. Adam and Donnie for breakfast, DJ Delicious, Danny does the afternoons there, Stu does the Arvo shift. We're just having a chat with them just about like us coming, etc. All of them, really strangely, were saying that you wear a wig. And even this has got to Smallsy as well as the national shows. I don't know how he's heard it as well. But have a listen to this.
1: There's rumours going around that, Will, you wear a toupee from time to time.
2: Boys, the hair's real. The hair's real. I promise the hair's real.
3: Yeah, all these people up here are saying toupee this, toupee
2: is
3: that.
2: Is that right?
4: It's a Queensland rumour, I don't know.
5: Is he going to wear the wig?
0: I don't know why this rumour is starting in Townsville.
2: Oh, sorry, is that I'm currently wearing a wig?
0: He doesn't wear a toupee.
2: Well, let's just say that, yes, I will be wearing the wig.
5: Okay.
6: Well, these two boxes arrived last week from wigs.com or something. It's addressed to you. Okay. Are you wearing a wig? Are you still wearing a wig? Or did you go to Turkey?
0: So I'm going to jump in as his manager. It's not a wig. It is real hair. There was no transplant out. And I know that's bizarre for people to hear because he was bald.
2: Yeah.
0: It's just real hair.
6: So it's your hair. It's not like Temu hair. It's yours.
2: No, it's my hair.
7: Final thing, Will.
2: Yes.
7: You've got no hair. Well, you got hair now. I just need some advice. I'm losing hair.
2: If you go to hairpingersrus.com.
7: Great.
2: And just put in the code WILL123, they'll sort you out 20% off.
0: What is going on in town?
2: Yeah, why do people think I'm wearing a wig?
7: Because it doesn't look real, mate.
2: Hello, Smallsy.
8: Question.
2: Yeah, mate.
8: Do you wear a toupee?
2: I think we need to have a hair pulling ceremony.
8: Did you get a hair transplant, though? Because no shame.
2: No, I'd tell you, man, if I went to Turkey's...
0: Look, I don't know where that's come from. I mean, that's the internet, eh? That's the internet these days. Someone started that as a joke.
2: I know you think it's a bit funny, but like...
0: I don't, mate. I think it's a bad look. People think you wear a wig.
2: You think it's a bit funny, but like I'm taking this gig this weekend very seriously.
0: Me too, mate.
2: Well, you're not.
0: Me too.
2: So you're calling the radio station in Townsville telling them I'm wearing a wig.
0: I didn't start that, mate.
2: I'm wearing Temu hair.
0: That was funny, but I don't. It's not true. Funny line, not true. And I just want to put that on record.
2: Playing in
0: a
2: club on the weekend, and like I've got to be putting my best foot forward. I can't have people thinking I'm wearing a wig. So it's up to you.
0: They'll all be staring at
2: it. It's up to you to disperse those rumors.
0: I'm trying to squash it. Maybe we should get hats made, not a wig, or something. I don't know. Just a
2: hat that says not a wig.
0: Yeah, this isn't a wig. I don't know. I'm just putting it out there. But speaking of merch, and this is pretty exciting. So I just want to say one more time.
2: Well, Joe, you've a favorite.
0: Oh, what's up?
5: If you are going to wear your toupee, we should just watch the smoke machines because it could blow up and off. And so just be careful.
2: Guys, I don't wear... I'm not wearing... It's my hair.
0: How is it stuck down, though?
2: It's not... I've grown it.
0: Okay.
9: DJ Will.
0: You grew your wig in a lab or something and then put it on you.
2: No, it's like...
0: All right. Hey, guys.
2: You know, I'm on the hair bingers. I've told you this.
0: Yeah. It's not a wig, guys. It's his real hair. Now... Speaking of merch, focus.
2: Yeah.
0: There is a big announcement about merch. Yep. Everyone knows some big t-shirts have been kicking around. We've been wearing these DJ Will t-shirts. How you get them? Up next on Will and Woody.

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0: kick-ons you've ever been to. Will and Woody keeping you up.
1: Woodrow, the big gig is this weekend. The DJ Will gig. The final gig of the national tour. It's going to be Club 237 in Townsville in the Snake Pit.
2: Oh, yes. I like that. Become the snake. Become the snake. If you're artists joining us, Will used to be a DJ, frequent DJ. You name a club, Will DJ'd it.
1: He'd played it.
2: Right?
1: Yeah.
2: He was the DJ Town Bicycle. That's what they called him because he was, that's a weird way to describe it. Anyway, we're getting you back in the game. As your manager, as your best friend,
1: yep.
2: I'm organising gigs. We've done the under 14 soccer training. We've done the 6 a.m. cafe gig. But as you said, this weekend is the big finale. It's yep. you back in the clubs.
1: Yeah, I'm pumped.
2: I mean, I don't know what I can relate this to. Like maybe Michael Jordan returning to basketball. That's kind of what it feels like.
1: Yeah.
2: DJ Will stepping back into a club.
1: There'll be a Netflix doco after this.
2: I would have thought so. I would have thought so.
1: Yeah.
2: But the big news, the huge news, we have been inundated with messages from people who are asking about the DJ Will t-shirts.
1: The merch. Yeah, because we tried to get them online last time, but Sexy Das didn't have his shit together, our digi producer.
3: I just didn't expect so much demand for them, so it was overwhelming.
1: I didn't expect it either. We sort of made them as a bit of a joke, but
2: yeah.
1: I think they are hip.
2: Like,
1: that's what we've been told by the kids.
2: We've stumbled into hip here.
1: Hipness.
2: All the kids at under 14 soccer training, they all wanted a t-shirt. So look, we wanted to answer those questions,
1: answer
2: those demands.
1: Yeah.
2: So if you go to willandwoody.com and you hit shop, which is also the picture of a banana, you can pre-order a DJ Will boxy tee. Ladies and gentlemen.
4: DJ Will.
2: I want to say once we sell out or once 13th of August hits, they're gone. It's just a short run.
1: How many tees have we got, Sexy?
3: To be honest, I haven't checked.
1: we should have been across this.
2: We're really not sure. So it's 1 week.
1: It's one week of tees.
2: To get a tee. So like, just get in quickly. It's just pre-order.
1: Okay.
2: And then we'll figure it all out later. There's a couple of... Well, I don't really understand how this works, but you will get a T-shirt. Don't worry.
1: Yes. So willandwoody.com, click shop.
2: Yeah, $50.
1: $50 for for a DJ Will exclusive DJ Will tour tee. It's got a back, got on the back there. It's got a photo of me. Oh, look, that you guys have taken from a long time ago. On the back there, you've got the different gigs that I played.
2: Yeah.
1: Throughout the tour.
2: A bloody oath, mate. I mean, this is once in a lifetime. We will not make more teas after this. A couple of things as well.
1: Yep.
2: If you are planning on going to the gig this Saturday, Club 237 in Townsville.
1: Yep.
2: By the way, fly in. Flights are booking fast, but fly in because this will be a once in a lifetime gig. If you've got proof of purchase of a T-shirt, you skip the queue at Club 237. So for all my brothers and sisters in Townsville, get yourself a tee. And don't do any of the screenshotting. All right, we'll be on to that. So we need proof of purchase, skip the queue. And also...
1: It's a great idea. I love what you're thinking, but like, are the bouncers across that?
2: They will be.
3: They will be.
2: They bloody will be. And I'll be stern with them. Mate, we're running the night. You're headlining the house. The other thing. This is a big one.
1: Nice to be headlining the house.
2: This is a big reason to want a t-shirt. Yep. So if you purchase a t-shirt and you either show us the t-shirt on you or you show us proof of purchase as well.
1: Yep.
2: And then you see one of us in public. If you ever see one of us in the wild and you can show us that you own a DJ Will t-shirt, we have to give you an item of clothing that we are wearing.
1: You're kidding.
2: Not kidding. That's not my idea because I hate this. We can choose the item of clothing that we give you, but we have to give you an item.
1: Do they have to? They've got to be wearing the tee, though.
3: No.
2: Or proof of purchase.
3: Proof of purchase, mate.
1: I didn't make it.
2: Yeah, that seems completely outrageous to me.
1: Ridiculous.
3: It's in the terms and conditions. It's legally binding. It's in the website. I'm sorry, boys.
2: I'm thinking of just keeping a whole bunch of me jocks in my backpack. That's where I'm at.
1: Why would you give them jocks? That feels a bit weird. Socks, maybe.
2: Oh, yeah, socks is better. Socks is way better.
1: I have an old pair of my underwear. Very strange. All right, willandwoody.com if you want an exclusive DJ Will t-shirt. We're very excited about Townsville this weekend. 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

0: Like those mates that just wanna keep going. It's Will and Woody keeping you up.
1: And I wanna know, like, not necessarily fads or movies. I wanna know, like, items, like things that you had that were kind of like, if you had that, you were shit hot.
2: All in this discussion right now. Shark tooth necklace. Soon as you had one of those bad boys around your neck, people looked at you like, whoa, did you kill that shark?
1: When was that?
2: I don't know, but when I was rocking that bad boy.
1: I remember getting one of them. You should rock that again, brother. I reckon that'd be cool.
2: I could bring that back.
1: I think it all started, because there was a couple of surfers that had one, like Mark Ocalupo might have had one on, and I remember thinking that was just the coolest thing ever.
2: The bee's knees. And then at certain holiday destinations, you could get them cheap. They were,
1: You never knew if, ultimately, you also never knew it was a shark tooth, which I always found very funny.
2: No idea.
1: I always got the sense when you're in Southeast Asia that someone had just ripped out one of their dog's rear teeth.
2: Yeah, and we don't care.
1: Seriously. And we wouldn't care. You'd look at the tooth, you'd be like, I don't actually know what a shark tooth looks like.
2: Shave it into a diamond. You know, it's all about the shape for mine.
1: That's a great example. Now, the reason we're talking about this, you can text us as well. This is a good one for the text line, actually. 0429 13 1065 if you'd like to send us a text. The reason we're talking about this is because I'm loving, there's a great story that's going around right now. And I mentioned before, Matt Damon and Ben Affleck used to be best mates. They got very famous from writing the movie Good Will Hunting. If you didn't know that, it's an incredible story. They wrote this screenplay together. They ended up going to win the Oscar for best original screenplay at the Oscars. I think it's 97 or 98 when they did it. They sold the screenplay. This is 30 years ago now. So they sold the screenplay. They get Robin Williams involved with it later on, but they sold the screenplay for only $600,000,
2: which is that's not a lot.
1: Nothing.
2: Yeah, right.
1: Like nothing. Well, for what the movie ends up becoming,
2: of course.
1: And then is there someone? I think we've got Matt Damon talking about what they used the money for. Is that right?
3: Man, when we were
1: oh no, sorry, I'm gonna get to that audio in a second. Sorry, that's the wrong audio. So he sells the screenplay for $600,000,
2: and they split it in half between the two of them, I assume.
1: Yes, exactly. Yeah. So, but then after taxes and all that sort of stuff, they end up pocketing just under 150 grand each.
2: Which would be huge at that time. They're 18 at this time, right?
1: They're 18
2: That's
1: at this time.
2: That's big money at that time.
1: So, yeah, they're 18.
2: Yeah.
1: They've got 150,000 US
2: yeah,
1: each.
2: Yeah, yeah.
1: And the first thing they do is they both go and buy a brand new Jeep Grand Cherokee.
2: Just one, or they get
1: one each. The reason I know that it's one each is because when you and I interviewed them,
2: saw
1: this story. Thought, hang on a second, here's an opportunity. When you and I interviewed them, we found out that when they were writing Good Will Hunting, only Ben Affleck was getting the acting roles, and they actually had to share a car when they were living in Hollywood.
3: Ben, when we were taking all the writer meetings in for Good Will Hunting, I remember we took Ben's. Ben had a Ford Taurus,
4: yeah,
3: old maroon Ford Taurus, and it was more comfortable than my car, which was a little Acura Integra, which he could barely fit in. So we took the Taurus. Ben drove.
5: Those was like an automatic transmission,
3: right?
5: Mine was really made a difference, you know.
1: Car chat. Matt Damon, Ben Affleck.
2: Good.
1: How good was that?
2: Get on the podcast.
1: Get
2: on the podcast. Full great chat.
1: So they go to buy two Jeep Grand Cherokees. And I love the idea that when you're 19, because a car, like a cool car when you're that age, that's the hottest thing in the world.
2: I had a cool car.
1: That's all you want.
2: Yeah, yeah, yeah. You remember my first car, George.
1: George, the Toyota Corolla.
2: 91. Beautiful year for the Corolla. Never died.
1: No, well, until you drive it into a fence out the front of school.
2: Yeah. That's a true story.
1: Yeah, he was school captain as well.
2: True story.
1: Yeah, he'd been spotted at a local nightclub the night before.
2: But I slept. I slept.
1: And no one said you didn't sleep.
2: Oh, good.
1: Christian's called on 13-1065.
2: Don't you laugh, Christian.
1: Don't you laugh.
6: How's it going?
1: Christian, what was red hot for you when you were younger?
6: The wetsuit pencil cases for high school.
1: Oh, yes. Red hot.
2: Yes.
1: Great stuff, Christian.
6: If you had one of them, you were definitely cool.
1: Oh, yeah, it's so
2: you
1: true.
2: Were.
1: Christian,
2: yes, you were.
1: Very good. We're going to take more of these up next. Christian, we're going to send you a DJ Will t-shirt exclusive.
2: Whoa.
6: Awesome.
1: You're on pre-order, brother. They're exclusive. WillandWoody.com. 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Only for a few days. We'll take more of these calls up next. What was red hot when you were younger? Will and Woody.
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1: 131065 or text us. 0429 131065. What was red hot when you were younger? We're just talking about Matt Damon and Ben Affleck. They got their first ever paycheck. They bought a Jeep Grand Cherokee each. I forgot to add the end of this story, Woods. So they bought a Jeep Grand Cherokee each. Cost them both pretty much all of their paycheck from Good Will Hunting.
2: That's really funny.
1: And then they immediately were like, oh, we can't afford rent. We need to write another movie.
3: That's awesome.
1: So they spent their whole,
3: that's really
1: their entire
3: awesome.
1: Paycheck on their first movie on a car. And then they were like, shit, we got to keep working.
3: I just wish I had that kind of chutzpah.
1: It's just so 19, isn't it?
3: Yeah, but not me at 19,
1: no,
3: mate.
1: No, no, no. You're putting them in blue chip shares, baby. And look at those things. Look at those things now, 20 years on.
3: Done nothing.
1: Look, you're a tycoon.
3: No, they've done nothing, honestly.
1: So red hot. What was red hot when you were younger? For me, you mentioned the shark tooth necklace before.
3: Yeah.
1: I reckon in and around when I was buying a car, I reckon personalized number plates were pretty cool.
3: No, they were. Your Mac Daddy license plate was never cool.
1: They were cool at some stage. No. The other thing that came to mind for me, and I can't believe this was a thing, were red hot, were the shutter shades. You know when Kanye did that video with the sunglasses with the lines through them?
3: We all wanted it.
1: They were cool. They were so impractical as well.
3: The worst thing to wear
1: them?
3: In the world. You wear them at night as well, and you're like, I literally can't see anything, but got to be cool.
1: Yeah, they were cool.
3: Cool was premium.
1: Sean.
3: Shawnee, you there, Sean? Did you just whistle like a bird, Sean?
4: Hello?
1: G'day, Sean. Hey, Sean, what was red hot when you were younger? Come to us, Sean.
3: I don't reckon you called Sean. Is it John? Is it
1: John?
3: Fawn? John. Is it John?
1: John?
3: The guy with the bird behind him. Are you whistling? Is the cool thing that you can whistle like a bird?
1: I can't wait to hear that. Hey, the text line's open for this. 0429 131065. Dylan from Brisbane said, back when I was a kid 20 years ago, Converse All-Stars were shit hot. If you had a pair at primary school, you were the bee's knees. We called them Chuck Taylors back then. Even cooler if you got them special colour.
3: Still cool though, right?
1: The Connies.
3: Bloody oath, aren't they?
1: They were a lot cooler. For me, the school kicks were the globes.
3: If you had a set of globes, you were red hot. Etnies. Or globes.
1: Osiris.
3: And the fatter the tongue, the cooler they were for mine.
1: They were very impractical, I found.
3: Oh, not that comfy at all, really. Anyway, let's go to Sean here.
1: We're going back to Sean.
3: We're going to the Birdman. Sean?
1: The Birdman.
5: Hey, Will. Hey, Woody. How are you, boys?
1: Hey, Sean.
3: Mate, what was hot back in the day?
5: So I'm 30 next year, so I'm aging a bit. Do you boys remember the Power Balance Bands that
1: were in
5: the
1: My
5: unathletic footy career ended with the end of the Power Balance Band. I pretty much gave up on the sport because I thought the Power Balance Band was my only little bit compared with the long skins that used to go down to your knees.
1: Oh, the long skins. Skins in general. Do you remember when footballers just used to run around in a pair of tights?
3: So hence, that's what we wore.
1: Button pusher Tommy loved that.
3: Good phase.
1: I just heard a good phase. Yeah.
3: Let's go to Joe here on 131065. Joe, what was red hot for you back in the day?
6: Oh, it would have to be the Von Dutch hat and the Von Dutch t-shirt.
3: Yeah.
1: Now, the Von Dutch, they're back.
3: Are they back?
1: The Von Dutch trucker hats are back in a big way. Back. I saw Sexy Dust wear one the other day. He's my cool barometer these days.
3: Now you know it's back.
1: They're back.
3: Yeah.
1: In a big way.
6: I can't believe it.
3: Do you still wear the Von Dutch, Joe?
6: Oh, no. I gave that up in about 2004.
3: Fair enough. Bring it back, Joe.
1: Just on the magnetic bands, the balance bands.
3: That was an extraordinary marketing campaign.
1: That was
3: one of the.
1: Do you guys know what we're talking about with him?
7: We debated not putting that collar across to you because we never heard of that.
1: So basically, they were like two rubber bands that you put on your wrist. And they had what looked like kind of like an air tag in the middle of it. It was like a little metal magnet in the middle of it. And the idea was they helped you balance better.
7: You guys are so dumb.
3: You become more flexible, more powerful,
1: sold.
3: You become fitter. Yeah.
1: And I remember the first time someone showed them to me and I was like, there's no way. And he goes, look, someone pull my arms behind my back. And I remember his arms didn't go back that far. And then someone else came along and he goes, now you try. He put the balance bands on. And his arms went back further. But of course, it's just because he's stretched. Yeah. So that was the selling point for them. They'd always do this. It was incredible.
3: But they paid like all these superstars to wear. So LeBron James wore one.
1: Yes, LeBron James wore one.
3: They spent their entire budget on who they would get to wear it, but they did nothing.
1: Yes. You know, now we're in the band chat though.
3: Yeah.
1: Live Strong Vans. Like they were, they were cool once upon a time. Like that, it was a symbol of status to have a Livestrong band. It was the same kind of like, and you could see it. It was the same with the when iPhones first came out or iPods first came out. The white cords.
2: Oh yeah,
1: your,
2: very
1: with
2: cool.
1: your cables. That was the only cable you want on the tram.
2: Let's go to Shannon here. Shannon, what item was hot for you back in the day?
4: Oh, the Hypercolor T-shirt from Rip Curl.
2: The Hypercolor T-shirt. That might be a bit before my time, Shannon. What's a what?
4: Oh yeah, what? I was 15. That would have been probably about 90, 92.
2: Yeah. Are we talking tie dye?
4: No. Well, they did come out with the tie dye, but these ones you could get blue and plain still, like in a plain color. But when you heat it up or someone put their hand on you, the handprint would appear.
1: Oh, the heat activated tea.
2: I do remember that.
1: Yes, absolutely.
4: Yeah, and if you were unfortunate to be really hot blooded, you know, you could tell exactly where what parts of your body were hot when you were wearing it. I don't know why they were so cool, but they were.
2: No, that's true, actually, because if you felt anxious, if you were feeling anxious or nervous, your t-shirt would change colour. It was horrific.
1: Yeah, that actually sounds awful.
2: Yeah, laser pointers for mine were pretty cool back in the day. Yeah. You know, I used to hit the streets, right?
1: Sounds like you think laser pointers are still pretty cool.
2: I kind of want to bring them back.
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0: the Moody. You're either up early, up late, or maybe you're still out.
1: Bloody oath. Maybe you're heading to kick-ons right now. You're in the cab, you're in a car share, or maybe you've got a Dezo driver heading towards kick-ons, and you're probably thinking to yourself, ooh, it's the cute boy that I'm interested in, but I just don't know how to talk to that cute boy. Well, listen to us right now, because we're going to have some sparkling banter and conversation, and just bring it up with those cute boys like you thought of it yourself.
0: Yep.
1: That's our gift to you.
0: Yep. I don't want to be involved in that.
1: Okay. That's just advice from Uncle Woody here.
0: Oh, don't call yourself Uncle Woody. Really, really, really sick. All right. It's Will and Woody.

0: you're up early. It's Will and Woody keeping you up.
1: Woods, I'm not sure what you're doing here. I know you want to play a bit of DJ Will stuff.
2: Yeah, man. We're in the middle of a national tour.
1: Okay, maybe at the end of that, I'll let you know how the DJ Will t-shirts are selling. WillandWoody.com, by the way. Exclusive run of t-shirts.
2: Uh-huh.
1: I think we're only running them for a week, so if you'd like one. Look, I personally think the price point's a bit high. Sexy Das has set them at 50.

0: You went away, you had kids. I fully respected that. As your manager, I was starting to get a bit worried about the bottom line. So I organised for you a national tour, getting you back out there into the clubs. I didn't think you were ready to jump straight into clubs, though, if I'm being honest. And I'm glad we can be so honest with each other as client manager.
1: Mm.
0: You are playing a club this Saturday, Club 237 in Townsville.
1: Yeah.
0: We'll get to that more up next.
1: Yeah.
0: But I just want to get people up to speed as to how the week has gone. So it all kicked off in the rain at an under 14 girls soccer training. But bloody hell, did you bring the vibe, mate? Under 14 soccer training. Are you guys ready to dance?
2: Yeah!
0: Cue the smoke machine. Anyone who's going to the toilets is getting a great song to go to the toilet to. He's not playing the bangers. I told him to play the bangers.
3: You can book me for these gigs, but I'll play my music.
0: Just play one Katy Perry song.
3: Absolutely not.
0: Just play Firework.
3: Don't have it.
0: Just play Firework.
3: We're not playing Firework.
0: Raw by Katy Perry.
3: Not playing
4: Raw. Louder.
3: Louder. Soccer songs.
4: The World Cup.
3: World Cup. Let's go.
4: Don't slow them down.
3: Okay.
1: I think everyone should get around this track. I think you'll really like it. Ame, Swedish, DJs. Anyway, very famous remix. I won't talk over it. This is the best bit.
5: I am that close to pulling the irons out of the fire. You can go and find another manager unless you play a banger. All right?
6: Can we play some Taylor Swift?
1: This is the Fortet remix, Taylor Swift.
3: All together now.
1: Thank you so much, guys. Thanks for coming. I really appreciate it. Really appreciate it. Thank you. Thanks for coming out. First gig on the tour. Big stop.
0: Okay, so the headline there, absence of bangers. We've talked about that. I think if you just played your Katy Perry's, your Sinead O'Connor's, your Taylor Swift's, like, they would have really got around it. But that was good feedback, I thought, from the first gig. Otherwise, your gratitude at the end was really nice, thanking them all. They chanted your name. Thought that was all beautiful.
1: Are we going to keep doing this? Are you doing the feedback now?
0: Well, I was just getting people up to speed as to how we're feeling about how everything's going.
1: Sure.
0: Second gig was a 6 a.m. Gig at a cafe.
1: Yeah.
0: It was going awesome.
1: No, it wasn't. There was no one there and you didn't tell them I was going to be there.
0: And then this happened.
7: I'll have a latte with a banger, please. Ladies and gentlemen, I give you, that's loud, DJ Will.
1: Can someone get me a coffee?
7: Here it comes. There it is. Morning, guys. DJ Will. I reckon give him a banger now.
8: It's 8 o'clock in the morning, mate.
7: Yeah, okay. Right. Yeah.
8: Something cooler, something low. I've had complaints. The cops will turn up in 5 minutes, I'm telling you now.
7: Yeah, okay. All right.
8: You sorted that?
7: Yeah. Easy. I'll accept it. How do we... Where's the volume button?
8: I just turned it down.
7: Oh, right, okay. Maybe low, but bangers too?
8: Low bangers.
7: Low bangers.
8: I don't think that kind of is a bit of a contradiction, isn't it?
7: Well, I'm thinking like down-tempo bangers like Sinead O'Connor, Nothing Will Compare To You. Here we go. Turn it down.
8: Too many complaints.
7: What's up?
8: Too many complaints. It's time
1: for
8: DJ Will to DJ Wine. Sorry.
7: Okay. Turn it off.
8: Like off. We're done.
7: Gig's
8: done.
7: Yeah. No worries.
1: Wow.
8: Good luck.
7: That was a good run though.
0: Couldn't handle your heat, man. That's fine. That's on them. Couldn't handle your heat. Now I think we're
1: DJed for 11 minutes.
0: And you bloody rocked it for 11 minutes. Keep the people wanting more. That, you guys didn't hear it from the package, but the people inside with their lattes, no, bring him back. Anyway, I think we're in a great spot for Club 237 in Townsville. But you just have to start playing some bangers.
1: I'll think about it.
0: So, look, quiz is up next.
1: Yeah.
0: We're going to hear from all of you guys as to, like, what is a banger? Because I'm not sure... If you know.
1: Listen, I'm going to hear from other people.
0: Yeah,
1: like what they consider to be a banger.
0: Some suggestions. Okay. What is a banger?
1: After the quiz, we'll do
0: after
1: that.
0: After the quiz. Yeah.
1: Little update for you before we get out of here. The Will and Woody DJ Will t-shirts.
0: That's a low banger.
1: That's a low banger.

0: Banger. On sale now for pre-order, willandwoody.com.
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1: Yeah.
0: We've had... Daz, how many orders have we had?
2: One. And that was me.
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0: good happens after midnight, except these two. It's Will and Woody keeping you up.
1: Woods, the DJ Will National Tour comes to a close this weekend, Saturday night, Club 237 in Darwin.
2: Mate, switch on.
1: Well, look, I'm getting a lot of info here.
2: Switch on.
1: No, I've had a lot of info. I've been dragged across the country. There's been some shocking gigs. You've had a number cancel on me as well. There was one in Darwin that was lined up.
2: That is true, actually. Yes. Yes, there was a wake in Darwin, which we were no longer required at. But here's the thing, Will. I don't want you to worry about all the business stuff, okay? You just focus on the beats.
1: Club 237's in Townsville.
2: It's in Townsville. Oh. And, like, mate, Club 237 in Townsville is Townsville. Everyone talks about the snake pit. Anything goes in the pit is what people say, right?
1: Right, what do you want to get done here? Because I feel like you kind of, it's getting a bit tedious, the feedback.
2: I'll put it down. That's fine.
1: I know you've got an axe to grind here though. Come on.
2: No axe to grind. I'm just saying we've done two gigs this week on the national tour. And, you know, we're flying and we're humming and we're going to be very much ready for the club. Mm. But I just don't think we've played a banger yet, which seems like a weird thing not to do. I'm not a DJ.
1: If you were DJing a cafe with one person in it at 6 a.m. in the morning, you hold your bangers. You don't just throw bangers around willy-nilly. It doesn't work like that.
2: But you've been
1: You hold them for the right moments. You don't give the people too much cheese because it overdoes it.
2: Yeah, but at some point.
1: You've got to build to it. I only DJed for 11 minutes at the cafe before the owner told me to respectfully F off.
2: And we fully respect that as well. But you did an under 14 girls soccer training session as well. No bangers.
1: None of them were listening. They were playing a scratch match, which you were also playing with them.
2: But if you play a banger, the people come, my friend. This, like, just as an example, I know I'm not the DJ.
1: You're not the DJ.
2: I'm not the DJ.
1: You're not the DJ.
2: Hey, 13-1065.
1: Yeah.
2: I think it'd be great to hear from everyone listening right now as to what they believe is a banger. Because at the end of the day, you're playing to the people. Like, what do they believe is a banger? Give them what they want and make them move. For me, if I'm just on the dance floor right now, I'm in the pit. Mm. What do I really want to hear? Mm. This one. My milkshake brings all the boys to the
1: yard and their life is better than yours. Damn, it's been your favorite song since you were 13, and I know why, and I don't need to bring up the film clip. And it's weird.
2: It's not about anything but milkshakes, and that brings me to the yard. And by yard I mean dance floor, okay? And I'm picturing it now. Everyone's just coming from every corner of the club, and they're in, okay? And we haven't played anything like that all week, okay? I'm a little bit worried.
1: Okay.
2: 13-1065. What is a banger to you guys? What is a song that will definitely make you personally go to the dance floor?
1: You can text us 0429-13-1065. I'm interested to hear these, just to see what everyone else thinks. What am I going to use in the snake pit?
2: Exactly.
1: You guys can kind of curate the playlist a bit now. I should mention the DJ Will National Tour t-shirts. They're on willandwoody.com.
2: Selling like hotcakes.
1: They're going to be hard to get your hands on. So get there as fast as you can. It's Will and Woody. How many artists can

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0: Comic-Cons you've ever been to. Will and Woody keeping you up.
1: The DJ Will National Tour closes in Townsville this Saturday. Yeah. Club 237, I'm playing the Snake Pit. If you are in Townsville, get a DJ Will t-shirt, willandwoody.com. Click the shop banana in the menu.
2: Yeah.
1: And I'm pretty sure, Woods, you get to skip the queue if you've got proof of purchase of a DJ Will t-shirt.
2: Bloody oath. Absolutely, you do. So get there quick, though. They will sell out. Right now, though, there's just a couple of concerns, sure coming from me, but maybe a couple of other people just around. At this point of the tour, we've already done two gigs, the under-14 soccer training, the cafe gig on Wednesday. You haven't yet played a banger?
1: Subjective.
2: No, there definitely just has not been a banger yet. And I get it. Like, it's cool that you're going, like, just holding all your bangers back. But as your manager, I'm starting to go, does he have a banger? So,
1: right, let's just get this over with,
2: so 131065 is our number.
1: Yeah.
2: Just going to ask these guys, anyone to call the show now, like, what is a banger to you? What's the song that gets you to the dance floor? Sarah, what is it for you?
3: Hey, boys. Bohemian Rhapsody by Queen.
1: Oh, yeah. Big song. Big song, Sarah. I'll write it down. You reckon they'll like it in the snake pit, Sam?
3: Yeah. Got to end the night on Bohemian Rhapsody.
2: Oh, finisher. Wow. I think it's a finisher.
1: Sarah, you can have yourself a DJ Will t-shirt for the recommendation. Thank you very much.
2: If I can just speak to my client DJ Will quick.
1: DJ Will t-shirts.
2: Stop giving them away.
1: What do you mean?
2: We're going to lose money on the t-shirts. So just ease up.
4: Stop giving them out, mate.
2: Yeah. We're like, there's a bottom line right now because we have made no money from the tour, and I don't want to tell you that because I deal with the business. We are in the hole.
1: You've dealt with it badly.
2: We are in the hole. What's up,
5: Joe? I
2: think
5: we just got our first sale, guys.
2: You're kidding. We made a sale. Not that we're excited about that because, like, we've got heaps coming in, but that's the first.
5: Can we shout them out?
2: Yeah, shout them out.
5: Shout out Anna.
1: Nice, Anna. There you go.
2: Is that our friend Anna Dragon?
1: Could well be our friend Anna. Willandwoody.com, click menu and then hit the shop banana if you would like to get yourself an exclusive DJ Will t-shirt. Button pusher, Tommy.
6: Yeah, well, shout outs if you do get a t-shirt, so we'll shout you out. But also, we've received some bangers on the text line.
1: Oh, I like love that. Some, yeah, yes, please. Fire away, mate.
6: Okay, we've had...
1: For the snake pit this weekend.
6: Yeah, I liked this suggestion by a band. Do you remember Black Box?
2: No.
1: Yes, I do. Italian. Yeah, they did Right on Time.
7: That's a banger.
1: Yeah, that's a great song.
7: Banger.
6: That was Marcello.
1: A nice Marcello remix of The Letter Holloway. Great song.
6: And then another one here, your favourite, Will.
1: Yes.
7: Oh, yes.
1: No. There's no doubt in the flow there.
2: More flow. I think we need to play 4 to 5 Flow Rider songs. Minimum.
1: I'm going to put Right on Time in. What is Apple Bottom Jeans called?
6: It's called Low by Flow
1: Rider.
6: It's
1: called Low.
6: T-Pain.
1: It's called Low.
2: That is a certified banger.
1: Okay.
2: Let's go to Cody here now. Cody, 131065. What song gets you on the dance floor, Codes?
8: Well, I think it's The Millennial in Me, but I Love Down by Jay Sean.

0: And then and then the crowd can get down as well. I love crowd interaction. I think that really works. Mate,
1: you're not going to be on the stage. I'll remind you of that on the night as well.
0: I'm in the booth.
1: I'll remind you of that on the night.
0: I'm in the booth, mate. I'm standing behind you.
1: You're a little bit... I'm going to remind you of that on the night. And if I need to, I'll call security. And it'd be weird for me to have to do that to my manager, but I'm happy to.
0: So disrespectful. Organise this whole tour for you. Let me have some fun. Let's go to Peter here.
1: We all know what happens when that happens.
0: Nothing bad has ever happened when I've had fun. Peter.
1: Need I remind you what happened when I played coup d'etat in Bali?
0: Okay, that was bad. You picked the one night where I got a bit irresponsible. Peter, my friend.
2: Hey, guys.
0: Dance floor filler for you. What is it, Pete?
2: Well, you are not a DJ unless you play Sandstorm by Guru.
1: Yes.
2: Yeah. 100%.
0: Peter, question for you, Peter. Are we thinking we give him Sandstorm early to win him over, get him in the palm of our hands, or do we finish with Sandstorm?
2: It's got to be later. You can't go too early with Sandstorm.
0: Okay.
2: It's a classic banger.
0: It's a classic banger. Yeah, yeah. Maybe if we're 100%. Losing him, if we feel like we're losing him, Sandstorm.
1: We'll send Peter a DJ Will National Tour t-shirt. Yep. No. There you go, Pete, for you.
2: Yeah, man, you guys are the best.
1: Yeah, no worries at all,
0: brother. We'll send it to you as long as you go to the website and pay $50. That's
1: no.
0: all fine. I'm just saying.
1: No, if you'd like a DJ Will t-shirt, by the way, willandwoody.com, click on the shop banana in the menu.
0: Please stop giving away free t-shirts.
1: I'm not giving them away for free. I'm just like, you know.
0: You are. You
1: I'm not trying to make money off the t-shirts. I'm just trying to share the love.
0: Well, one of us is, okay?
1: I think it's a bit sad. This is
3: Australia. More Aussie than wearing your cozy because you ran out of undies. Oh, no, wait, is that just lazy? Either way, Ozmade is the place to hear fair dinkum Aussie music

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0: those mates that just want to keep going. It's Will and Woody keeping you up.
1: We're using this time to air some grievances with each other.
2: Do you think it's been good for our relationship or bad for our relationship to this point?
1: I think we're having fun with it. I think it got a bit real yesterday when I targeted you people pleasing.
2: Yeah, because that's for the therapist, man. And even they can't figure it out.
1: You targeted my knowledge topping.
2: I did.
1: And underneath that's real. You know that's real.
2: I know that's real. You know? Okay, we're getting serious. Anyway, the reason we're doing it obviously is because there's this woman who aired all her grievances about her ex-husband after she divorced him. And we just think, have the
1: bad
2: grievances
1: time
2: before you break up.
1: Do it while the relationship's on foot.
2: This is healthy.
1: Yeah.
2: Just a quick one to the side.
1: Oh, yeah, I've got a side one for you as well.
2: Just a couple of honourable mentions.
1: Hang on, but you haven't done your third real one yet.
2: I know.
1: We can do the honourable mentions afterwards.
2: No, I'm saving
1: No,
2: mine.
1: Do your third real one.
2: Okay, third real
1: And then
2: one.
1: We'll do honourable mentions afterwards. Because the honourable mentions, I think I counted 12.
2: Oh, yeah, I got 205.
1: That's it.
2: Okay.
1: There it is.
2: There's what?
1: There's the topping. There's the competitiveness. There it is.
2: Well, let's have a bike ride together. Let's go for a ride. You said you'd be better at riding. Anyway, I'm going to put that down.
1: I said if I trained, but the funny thing is,
2: you won't because you're not disciplined.
1: No, because I don't care.
2: Yes, you
1: do. Oh, damn it.
2: Oh, that really gets me. When people say I wasn't trying. Oh,
1: I know.
2: My brother used to say that to me.
1: That's why I said it.
2: Yeah. Oh, it worked. Anyway. Okay. Here it is.
1: Oh, yeah.
2: Using the company credit card for breakfasts without me. Now, Will, I went through the credit card statement recently.
1: Yeah.
2: You took Annalise out for breakfast.
1: I took Annalise out for breakfast.
2: Without me.
1: Yeah. Everyone gets one breakfast a year with me.
2: You can't make that a company credit card expense.
1: She's an employee.
2: Yeah, but I'm not
1: She's
2: there.
1: She's an employee.
2: You can't. We
1: Tough
2: can't,
1: titties.
2: We can't
1: you
2: be
1: missed
2: going
1: it.
2: Out.
1: You missed the invite. Missed the invite.
2: I never got the invite.
1: That's true.
2: I think company.
1: That's true.
2: I think the company pays for breakfast when we are both eating breakfast.
1: So what's the difference between me taking Annalise out for breakfast and then you shouting everyone coffee and me not being on the coffee order?
2: You were in the earshot though. You could have ordered a coffee.
1: No,
2: you could have ordered.
1: No,
2: I always say
1: days where I've been away. You've ordered 8 to 10 coffees and 3 pieces of cake.
2: That's a good retort. Let's both stop doing that. I think that's a fair.
1: Well,
2: we
1: I'm
2: both
1: not,
2: need to put the.
1: Yeah,
2: we probably need to set some rules for the company credit
1: I
2: card.
1: Think
2: that might be tomorrow.
1: I think that's fair.
2: That's off air?
1: Is that an off air chat?
2: Oh. You guys don't want to hear about how we want to spend our money on the company credit card? Sure.
1: I did. The latest one, I've got a few expenses in Europe. I've been in. Accidentally.
2: There was one in Nice that popped up, I saw.
1: Accidentally. It's hard. You know, you double tap, your kid's screaming at you on your phone. For
2: funny
1: your
2: how I never do it, though.
1: You've done it. I just can't mention what you did it for. All right. Here we go.
2: Is these the honourable mentions?
1: Honourable mention. One honourable mention from me.
2: Okay, we'll both get one.
1: Okay. You hang out far too much with Sexy Das, a.k.a. The Sex, our digital producer.
2: We've never hung outside work. We've literally never hung.
1: No, with him at work. It's a problem. It's a problem.
2: We just have a good energy together, I find. Sexy, is it too much?
3: I think he's jealous.
2: Yeah. Are you jealous of being sexy? Feels that way.
1: Does feel that way.
2: Let's talk about it. Why? Is it just another man in my life?
1: Well, yeah, you're my boy.
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2: 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It's not the first one breaking I've heard about this week. You know, so there's a whole array of things that take place. 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
8: Good morning, I'm Cameron Smith. Peabody Energy has repaid almost $5 million to 197 current and former workers after entering an enforceable undertaking with the Fair Work Ombudsman. The Mining and Energy Union says it comes as the American multinational repeatedly locks out workers at its United Wombo washery during pay negotiations. Union boss Graham Kelly says the pattern shows the company puts corporate interests ahead of its workforce. He's calling for Peabody to bargain in good faith. Calls for a national pause on data center approvals come as the Hunter emerges as a hotspot for major AI infrastructure proposals. A 540 megawatt data center planned for Kurri is being assessed as a state significant development. Green Senator Sarah Hanson-Young says Australia risks handing over energy, water and land to big corporations without a fair deal in return. Two separate data centres have also been proposed for Muswellbrook. Fire and rescue are encouraging Upper Hunter locals not to get complacent after a good winter period for fire safety so far. Winter is traditionally the deadliest time for house fires, but no major incidents have been recorded in the region since the start of the season. Sebastian Jacobs from the organisation's Scone Unit says the easiest way to save a life during a fire is to have a smoke alarm that works.
9: The simple thing that hangs from the ceiling, and it's a single thing that can make the greatest difference to your safety of your family. So we're advising everybody to have a working smoke alarm.
8: In local sport, Musselbrook will play their final home game of the Group 21 season tomorrow at a new venue. Olympic Park is out of action due to upgrades, so their first grade clash with Greater Brankston will take place at Highbrook Park. Elsewhere, Singleton travel to Denman, while Scone are at home to Aberdeen. In the women's, Marywort will look to bounce back from defeat last week when they take on Singleton, while Musselbrook will look to build on that win against Murrurundi. That's your local news and sports. I'm Cameron Smith.
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10: Hi, I'm Phoebe Humphrey. Economists claim some Labor MPs have been caught celebrating house price falls. Comments from Tanya Plibersek and Jerome Laxalt are being criticised as exaggerated. House prices fell 0.7% in June, the largest single monthly decline in around 4 years. But AMP Shane Oliver warns a drop in house prices could lead to higher unemployment and hurt the economy. Pauline Hanson reportedly used party money to pay for rooms at a luxury London hotel that sat empty while she travelled to Italy with Gina Reinhardt. That's according to the Nine papers, who claim to have spoken to an insider with knowledge of her travel arrangements. AFL club Geelong says it's torn up a secret deal with an unnamed player that absolved it of liability should he suffer another on-field head knock. The Cats have released a statement acknowledging the deal went further than intended. And a cold spell is moving across the southern half of the country. At least four states will experience icy temperatures and damaging conditions by the end of the weekend as a low pressure system approaches from Antarctica.
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10: In sport, North Melbourne has kept its slim AFL finals hopes alive with an upset win over the Bulldogs. The Roos kicked six of the first seven goals to eventually run out 23-point winners.
11: Jumped out of the blocks and put scoreboard pressure on, which is just so important, but so hard to keep a good side like that down for the whole four quarters, and sheer endeavour and grit, really. And that's why I'm so proud of the group.
10: Coach Alistair Clarkson there, and the Cowboys have bounced back from last week's 70-point drubbing by the Chooks, beating the Titans 30-8 on the Gold Coast. That's the latest news and sport.
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1: It's cold out there right now, -1.7, but it feels like -4. And I tell you what, it really did feel like -4 when I was on my way to work this morning. Ooh, it's going to be a sunny one though later on today. Tops of 19, 20 tomorrow for your Saturday. And we're looking at a late shower on Sunday with tops of 19, with those showers clearing on Monday. 17 is your top there. 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
0: Thanks to Harvey Norman Musselbrook Fair, up and at 'em. Katie's in the studio and ready to bring on the great tunes, the fun and the energy to your day. The Power Brekkie Show starts now. Gonna set
1: it up. Yes, good morning and welcome to my favourite day of the week. That's right, it is Friday. 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You're on the Power Brekkie Show for your Friday. We're going to look at the Fight for Your Flashback contestants right after this, so stick around.

It's Green Day when I come around. Good morning, you're on Power. And our five-year flashback theme today, well, it's losing songs from the week. And so this is a bit of an odd pairing, but these are two songs that did not win this week.

It's Mario, Let Me Love You, up against the Beatles, A Hard Day's Night. Now, there's 10 points between them, and it's quite satisfying, actually, because the Beatles have got 40 points. Mario has 30 points, so that's a little bit satisfying for Friday morning. The one problem is that I want Mario to win. So if anyone feels like me, go to the website, the Facebook right now, please. 98.1 Power FM, that's the Facebook page. 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All right, let's get into Tay Tay right now. It's Elizabeth Taylor. Good morning.

0: 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I'll read it out live on air after 7:50 each weekday morning, and you get yourself in the draw to win a dozen delicious cupcakes thanks to Cakes by Tomorrow. 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It's a monthly draw, so you can do it every single month. All right, we'll get you into the traffic right now and see what's happening out there on the roads.
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0: Nico and Vince, am I wrong? You're on Power. Good morning, 6:22 on the Power Brekkie clock. And look, I was doing some research, you know, being the best Brekkie host I can to find content to entertain you, and I stumbled upon something for myself. Yes. It was an On This Day, and the On This Day is all about this guy.
1: Bring me to Pina Colada.
0: It's probably not one of his most popular songs, but that's all I could find in the logs here because it's definitely country music. Mr. Garth Brooks himself is actually my favorite artist ever, right? And I found this On This Day that in 1997, on August 7th, he played a free concert in New York Central Park. Now, I know this gig intimately because he recorded his double live album from it, and it's one of my favorite albums because he does all the hooting and the hollering in there. It's like any Garth Brooks song I know, I've memorized from that record, right? But what I didn't know, I knew it was big and I knew he broke records, but what I didn't know is that his crowd in New York Central Park was 1 million people. 1 million. Now, the record that he broke, he beat Paul Simon from 1991, right? So 6 years later, Paul Simon's record was 600,000 people and Garth's was 1 million. They called it Garthstock. Apparently, I never heard it called Garthstock, but I like it. Now, the thing with this is, like, what is 1 million? How can you conceivably? I can't even say the word. Look, I can't conceive it. 1 million people in front of you while you're playing music? Insane. Makes me want to throw up. But what is 1 million people? So I did some digging. I want to know what it looks like. So it's like twice the population of Tasmania or 12 times the population of the Upper Hunter region. So imagine every person in Newcastle, like Newcastle, right? Musselbrook, Maitland, the Upper Hunter combined, Port Stephens and Cessnock, all turning up to one single concert in one park, one arena, and we'd still be short of 1 million people. That is amazing to me. Now, the show was completely free. It was held in Central Park's North Meadow. I don't know the difference between that and Central Park. But surprise guests include Billy Joel and Don McLean. And, yeah, he paid tribute as he walked on stage to Paul Simon, who was the previous record holder, because as he walked on stage, he knew he'd just broken the record. Would have been a pretty crazy feeling. What's the biggest crowd you've ever been a part of, though? I'm trying to think. For me, I mean, I'm still at the beginning of my country music career, so and I'm really bad at, like, estimating numbers as well. You know, when I'm on a stage and people say, oh, how many people are in the room? I'm like, I don't know. I can't work it out. But yeah, I think the biggest crowd I've probably been around would have to be maybe the main stage at Tamworth Country Music Festival. I've played that a couple of times and I think that's probably the most amount of people, but it is nowhere near 1 million people. Tell me, what's the biggest crowd you've been in? 0476-233-981. Text me through or you can call me 654-11-981. That's Power FM studio line and the Power FM power line is thanks to Labor Smarter 10. All right, let's get you into a man who's probably played to 1 million people 100%, even if you have to add them all up. It's Ed Sheeran with Martin Garrix and Repeat It. Good morning.

0: It's Ed Sheeran with Repeat It. Good morning. Now, I'm nice and warm and toasty in my office right now, but on my office? Do you call it an office? It's a studio, really. But there was a winter sleep out last night in Singleton, and we're going to be chatting with the GM of Upper Hunter Homeless Support, Mary Spora. She slept out last night. We're going to give her a call after this and see how she's going. All right, stick around for that. You're on The Power Brekkie Show with Katie. Good morning.
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6: Good morning, I'm Cameron Smith. The Greens say a national moratorium is needed on new data centres as several major proposals move through planning in the Hunter. That includes a 540-megawatt facility at Kurri and AGL's exploration of data centre options at its Liddell precinct. Senator Sarah Hanson-Young says data centres must be powered by genuinely new renewable energy, not become a backdoor for fossil fuels. The Kurri project would also require upgrades to the Hunter Expressway interchange. Health Minister Ryan Park has hit out at the Coalition over its handling of the Calvary Mater Hospital dispute in Newcastle. He told State Parliament the opposition's proposal would let the private facilities contractor off the hook for tens of millions of dollars in liabilities. Park says the situation differs from the Northern Beaches hospital buyback.
7: I want to make it very clear from the beginning that this is a different situation to what we're dealing with the Northern Beaches. What we have in this PPP is around the facilities management and infrastructure of the hospital and the maintenance around that. So it's not the operator. The operator for the house's awareness is Calvary, and they, like the government, are also frustrated around what is happening there.
6: The Upper Hunter has so far endured the peak house fire season unscathed, with zero major incidents in the region this winter. However, Sebastian Jacobs from Fire and Rescue Scone says we shouldn't get complacent.
8: Sadly, in Wiley Park, a family of three were killed in a house fire. It was a granny flat fire, and it was only a few minutes before the entire building was completely involved in flames and nothing could be done to help them. So we strongly advise everybody to have a working smoke alarm because it increases your chance of survival by 50%.
6: In local sport, it all comes down to this. The final round of Hunter Rugby's President's Cup gets underway tomorrow with everything still to play for. First place Scone travelled to take on Singleton in last year's grand final rematch, with the Brumbies looking to secure back-to-back premierships with a win. A defeat could hand the honour to Nelson Bay, who have the bye. Cooks Hill take on Muswellbrook in the other match. That's your local news and sport. I'm Cameron Smith.
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9: Hi, I'm Phoebe Humphrey. Pauline Hanson is facing questions over who paid for parts of her recent trip to the UK amid reports she used party funds to pay for a luxury London hotel before flying to Italy with Gina Rinehart. The Nine papers are basing this on intel from who they say is a party insider, although the source says she didn't use taxpayer money or dip into cash raised by the party's Fire the Liar campaign. The Attorney Generals have asked the privacy watchdog to investigate those so-called smart glasses that are making headlines after selling out at Kmart. Michelle Rowland is worried they could be used to record people without their knowledge and fears women and kids could be vulnerable to their misuse. The Australian Institute of Health and Safety says serious mental health compensation claims have almost doubled over the past decade. It found aged care workers are being assaulted on the job at more than six times the rate of other occupations. And Europe continues to swelter through another heatwave. Some Italian cities have been placed on the highest health alert.
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9: In sport, the Cowboys have returned to the winners list, downing the Titans on the Gold Coast. North Queensland running out 22-point winners to jump to seventh on the table. Coach Todd Payton says it was the perfect way to respond to last week.
10: First 12, 15 hours after the game was really tough, but we had to get past it, and on the whole, a good response for the club, and really proud of their efforts and the fact that we just held our nerve.
9: And to AFL, North Melbourne upset the Bulldogs by 23 points in a blow to the Doggies' top six chances. That's the latest news and sport.
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0: Still in the minuses out there, minus 1.5 right now, getting up to a top of 19, and sunny around the valley today. Tomorrow we're looking at another sunny day, tops of 20, yay, not bad for the middle of winter. Sunday, late shower, tops of 19 on the way, and those showers will be clearing on Monday, tops of 17 there. 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

Good morning. Good morning. Happy Friday. Yes, it is Friday, my favorite day of the week. Now, don't forget it is Free Feed Friday today. So you're going to text me through the code word, which is PubFeed. 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Thanks to Lever Smarter 10. 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That's what you're going to text me through to get yourself in the draw for a $50 Free Feed Friday voucher to the Royal Hotel Musselbrook. I want to shout out to Nikki, who's already entered. Nice one, Nikki. And Kat. We got one from Hoggett and one from someone who didn't leave their name. Oh, no, Shaz. Never mind. She just put it in the body of the text. Shaz, sorry. My bad. 98.1 Power FM, 0476233981. And the code word is PubFeed. Text it through to me right now. I'll get you into Blink 182. And then we'll be back with Mary Smora. We're going to give her a call. She's on a winter sleep out right now. And see how cold she is and how the night went. All right, we'll get you into Blink.

0: with Katie, and there is a winter sleep out happening right now. 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Now, Mary Spora, she's the GM of Upper Hunter Homeless Support. We're going to give her a call now and see how they went overnight.
1: Good morning.
0: Mary, how are you? How are you dealing out there? Is it freezing?
1: It is so cold.
0: Oh my goodness. Oh my God.
1: But there's a coffee cart here that one of our generous sponsors has donated for the morning. So that does change the
0: landscape. Now, Mary, we need to give them a huge shout out. Do you have their name handy?
1: Yes. So our friends from AGL have supplied the coffee cart for the morning.
0: Perfect.
1: Which is just fabulous. It makes a real change.
0: So what's the vibe out there, Mary? How many people are there? Are they all sleeping right now? Are we waking them up?
1: We're not waking them up. There's some of them that are already awake. People blearily getting out of their swags and tents. There's some up having coffee. We have people from the Classic Motorcycle Club already here cooking us breakfast.
0: Oh, amazing.
1: So, yes, and actually we have some people who have packed up and gone. There's some very efficient campers.
0: Yeah.
1: I'm not one of them.
0: You mean they've already gone home?
1: Yes, done their bit, gone home.
0: I guess. It is -1 degree right now, Mary, so I don't blame them.
1: It is very cold. Yes, I have got a lot of clothes on and I'm still a little bit cold.
0: Mary, tell us a little bit about what last night was in support of and what you're raising awareness for.
1: So it's all about raising awareness. So there's the people that were here last night, I've just heard someone say, it reminds him very much of his privileged life. He was cold last night. And as he said, I got into a lovely little swag with all the gear and I was cold.
0: Yeah.
1: So it reminds us all of how tough it is to be in accommodation which is not up to standard, whether it's a tent or a house, a squat, or heaven forbid, under a bridge. So reminds us just how uncomfortable that sort of life is. And the other thing is we've been raising money. So it looks like we have raised from our little sleep out here around about $20,000.
0: Oh, my goodness, Mary. Hang on, we need an applause for that. That's fantastic.
1: It is fabulous. So that means we're looking at $10,000 for each of our organisations, which will go straight into supporting clients who are homeless. So Singleton Neighbourhood Centre has the one door where people come and have showers and meals and things like that. Upper Hunter Homeless has a hub at Musselbrook. We also support clients with lots of bits and pieces that they need on their journey away from homelessness. So $20,000 is just so fabulous.
0: Ab, I'm just so stoked that you've got that $20,000. But also you've got the barbecue happening today as well.
1: Up in Musselbrook at Simpson Park between midday and 2 o'clock. We will have a barbecue there. Home in Place and Upper Hunter Homeless putting on a barbecue. We're inviting lots of our service providers to come down. We're inviting the public to come along, just get to know who we are, get to know a bit more about what we do. There will be some bits and pieces there that people who are homeless can take away with them. And we will also have some opportunities, some spaces there that if anyone wants to make a donation, that they can bring down some non-perishable food items. You know, if you're feeling like, what can I do? Didn't sleep out last night. Yeah. I'm nice and warm at home. You can bring some things down to our barbecue today. Grab a sausage sandwich and make a donation as well.
0: I'll tell you what, I am feeling a bit guilty, Mary. I'm nice and warm in the studio right now, but it's amazing what you guys have done. And thanks so much for having a chat with me this morning. Now, are you going to light a fire? How are you going to warm up right now?
1: No, we're not allowed to light fires here. It's a bit disappointing. We are just putting on a lot of clothes, is all I can say.
0: Oh, my gosh, Mary. All right, well, hopefully that sun will come up soon and warm everyone up, and hopefully we're not waking everyone. But, yeah, shout out to the coffee van. Shout out to you guys for doing the winter sleep out overnight last night. It's Mary Spora, the GM from Upper Hunter Homeless Support. Mary, you're a legend.
1: Thanks, Katie.
0: Mary Spora, who slept out last night for the winter sleep out. Pretty amazing thing to do. I will get you back into the music right now. It is Homelessness Week, raising awareness, raising funds, and, making sure we're talking about the important stuff that's happening to our fellow humans. You're on Power. Good morning.

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8: 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Slow down in signal areas, stay alert and use your high beam when it's safe. 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

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Good morning, 6:54, and the sun is pretty much coming up. Yay! It's Friday as well. 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Yeah, let's throw it back to 1997 with everybody.

0: Backstreet Boys, you're hanging out with Katie. Good morning. Now, we are going to head into the new sport and weather right now, but stick around because right up next, we're going to be playing your big wheel of games. 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It's going to happen in the next 10 minutes, and the number you need is 654-11-981. Just keep that one handy. Don't call me just yet. When I spin the wheel and reveal the game, that's when you can call me. And you'll win yourself a large pizza drink and garlic bread thanks to our Pizza Bella. All right, we'll be back on the other side of this.
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5: Good morning, I'm Cameron Smith. The Mining and Energy Union says Peabody Energy's underpayment of almost $5 million is part of a broader pattern of poor treatment of workers. It follows an enforceable undertaking with the Fair Work Ombudsman, covering 197 current and former employees. The company remains embroiled in tense enterprise bargaining at its United Wombo washery in the Hunter Valley. The state government says taking on a private contractor's offer to walk away from the Calvary Mater Hospital for a nominal sum would leave taxpayers exposed. Health Minister Ryan Park told Parliament the real liability involved is in the tens of millions of dollars, not a token figure as suggested by the Coalition.
6: It had that the private operator said, no issue, we offered the government this for a measly $2. If we did that, the government would be liable for the incredible infrastructure backlog and maintenance backlog that we would then have to fund. So, Mr. Speaker, it's not $2, it's tens of millions of dollars.
5: Two University of Newcastle cardiovascular specialists have been awarded $1.1 million in state government funding to improve heart health in regional New South Wales. Professor Aaron Sverdlov and Dr. Tat Jong Ho are among 28 researchers to share in the latest funding round. The service builds on a pilot already delivering care to 50 patients in Maitland. And the Kirstley Fire Brigade turns 100 today. Fire and Rescue New South Wales Acting Commissioner Michael Morris will join local firefighters to unveil a centenary plaque. Celebrations begin later this morning at Kirstley Fire Station. In local sport, the Singleton Roosters will travel to the Central Coast for the second weekend in a row. They take on the Terrigal Avoca Panthers in the Black Diamond men's plate tomorrow. The women's plate side, meanwhile, travel to Newcastle to take on the winless University of Newcastle Seahorses. The Muswellbrook Cats are also without a win this season. They're at home to Cardiff. That's your local news and sports. I'm Cameron Smith.
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7: Hi, I'm Phoebe Humphrey. Some claims by Albanese government MPs are being criticised as celebrating falling house prices. Property experts are calling out Social Services Minister Tanya Plibersek for stating it's never been a better time to be a first home buyer. House prices fell 0.7% nationally in June, but Shane Oliver from AMP says lower house prices can hurt the economy and lead to higher unemployment. An insider claims Pauline Hanson used party funds to pay for her stay in a London hotel. Papers reports the One Nation leader booked multiple rooms, but they remained vacant while she stayed in Italy with Gina Reinhart. The funds did not come from the Fire the Liar campaign or taxpayer funds. The ABS is warning Aussies against misinformation ahead of the census. It's released a statement advising Aussies against online advice influencing people on how to answer the religion question in the national survey. And it seems sardines are in short supply across the country, with customers complaining they've sold out at a number of supermarkets.
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7: In sport, the Roos have kept their wildcard hopes alive with a 23-point win over the Bulldogs last night. The loss sees the Doggies slip further away from the top six. Coach Luke Beveridge not using travel as an excuse after playing in WA last week.
8: It was a Perth game. We came back 6 days. They were 5 days out from Launceston, so cry me a river. There's no excuses. They were the better team on the night.
7: And North Queensland has jumped to 7th on the NRL table after beating the Titans 30-8 on the Gold Coast last night. That's the latest news and sport.
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10: It is minus 1.6 right now, feels like minus 4.5. It is freezing. So my thoughts are going out to those that are on the winter sleep out this morning in Singleton at the showground there. All right, getting to a top of 19 though, so hopefully that starts to warm up pretty soon. A sunny day around the valley today. And Saturday we're looking at this. More sun, tops of 20. Amazing. Sunday we've got a late shower on the way with a top of 19, and Monday that shower is going to be clearing, tops of 17. That's Power FM 4-day forecast. 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
0: Good morning. Katie's here. Part singer, part world traveller, full-time morning energy. 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
10: Good morning, 7:07 on the Brekkie clock right now. You're hanging out with Katie, and today's Free Feed Friday code word is pub feed. Now, this made me giggle because Temmie messaged and they said puppy. You know what, Temmie? I'm going to accept that one because I'm pretty sure me saying pub feed probably does sound like puppy. So we'll take that one. But the word is pub feed. Text that in your name, 0476233981. That's Power FM Powerline. Thanks to Lave Smarter 10. You're going to get yourself in the draw to win a $50 Free Feed Friday voucher that we will be calling you. If you're the winner, we'll call you before 9 a.m., okay? Alrighty, let's get into Noah Khan and The Great Divide, because up next we're going to be playing your Wheel of Games, your chance to win a large pizza drink and garlic bread from RP to Bella. Well, it's happening next, so stick around.

0: 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Big Wheel of Games. 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
1: Alrighty, the Wheel of Games is spinning. Who is going to be playing? 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It is going to be a 15-second hold on. One of my faves. So you get 15 seconds to answer four general knowledge questions. The first question is, what is the largest planet in our solar system? All right, feel free to Google that one. You got three more that you won't be able to Google, though. 654-11981. We'll get you into Noiseworks while you give me a call to play our Wheel of Games and win yourself a large pizza, a drink, and a garlic bread, all thanks to our Pizza Bella. Let's get you into it. 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
1: I got Ethan on the line, and you know what? His buddy Corey put him up to this. Now, Corey called us the other day and did our Brekkie sing-along, and he did a pretty good job. Now, Ethan, you're about to play 15 Second Hold On. Do you reckon you're going to do a good a job as Corey did?
11: Oh, definitely not.
1: All right, no dramas. Now, I'll give you a little rundown. You got 15 seconds on the clock and 4 general knowledge questions. If you need to pass, just

0: Say pass, okay?
1: Yep, no worries.
0: All right, Ethan, your time starts now. What is the largest planet in our solar system?
1: Jupiter.
0: Yes. Which Australian singer is known for a hit song, Padam Padam?
1: Pass.
0: Okay, the next one is, how many cents are in a dollar?
1: How many cents?
0: In a dollar.
1: 100?
0: Yep. And what colour is a ripe banana?
1: Ripe banana is yellow.
0: Yes, it is. All right, for the win, who's singing this song?
1: Alicia Keys?
0: No. Look, it is a bit of a trick one because it is the brand new song from an icon. Now, she sings, she was just on stage with Madonna recently. She's got her own, I want to say like underwear line, I think. She was in Neighbours as a kid.
1: Sorry?
0: She was in Neighbours. She's an icon.
1: Oh.
0: She sings songs.
1: I've got nothing on that one,
0: she
1: sorry.
0: She sings songs like Can't Get You Out of My Head. What are the other songs? You got to win. I need you to win. Let me play you one more song, and we'll see if we can do it.
1: Can't get you out of my head. Kylie Minogue.
0: Yes, yes, yes, you got it. It's Kylie Minogue. So Padam Padam is the new song from Kylie, just to make it a bit tricky. But hey, Ethan, a large piece of drink and garlic bread. You can tell Corey that you are also a winner.
1: Thank you.
0: You're a legend. All right, mate, I'll send you a text with your winnings, and thanks so much for giving me a call.
1: No worries. Thank you.
0: Winner, winner pizza for dinner. Corey, good shout. Get all your mates to call up. This is lots of fun. All right, Ethan, nice work. We'll get you back into the music right now. If you want to win your large pizza, drink, and garlic bread from our Pizza Bella, we'll have a new Willa Games on Monday.

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And look, it's the weirdest thing on our Facebook page. The votes for the Fight For You flashback, they haven't changed. So still, we are at a, like, one song has 40 points, one song has 30 points. Let me show you today's songs, because the theme is this week's losers. So songs from the past week that haven't won. Are you sure?

Let Me Love You by Mario and The Beatles' A Hard Day's Night. Now, The Beatles are winning by 10 points. If you'd like to change the history, the course of history, because we're going to play the winning song very soon, vote for Mario. I want them to win. 98.1 Power FM. And don't forget, you get yourself in the draw to win a $200 We Live Here or Spend in Singleton voucher. We'll get you into Gracie Abrams right now. That voucher's thanks to the Muswell Garage Cell Club. That's so true. Good morning.

0: It's Gracie Abrams on Power. Good morning. Hey, we're going to head into the new sport and weather right now. On the other side of that, we're going to play your winning song for your Fight for Your Flashback. But also, we do have our competition today, which is your Free Feed Friday competition. And I'm very aware I talk quick because Tammy thought that I said puppy, but today's code word is pub feed. Pub feed. 0476233981. And when I said this earlier, Tammy sent a text through. She goes, "Too funny. You do talk heaps quick." I know, Tammy. I'm sorry. All right, we got Brendan who's texting, and you know what, Tammy? Everyone else has got pub feed. Everyone else got it right, like Brett and Fitzy. Who else do we got? We got Steve and Dennis Taylor, Sharon Hoggett, Nikki Cat, and Shaz from Mussy. So text us through the word pub feed, 0476233981. We'll be calling the winner before 9 a.m. to let you know you've won a $50 Free Feed Friday voucher to spend at the Royal Musterbrook.
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5: Good morning, I'm Cameron Smith. As the Hunter emerges as a major hub for data centre proposals, the Greens are pushing for a moratorium until national rules are legislated. Three major projects have emerged in the region in the past year at Karikari, Musselbrook and AGL's Liddell Precinct. Senator Sarah Henson-Young says big AI is exploiting a race to the bottom between state governments. We're being reminded to check those batteries in our smoke alarms as the peak season for house fires continues. Winter is traditionally the deadliest time of year for house fires. Whilst we haven't had any incidents locally, there have been deaths around the state. Sebastian Jacobs from Fire and Rescue Scone says checking your alarm is working is easier than the alternative.
6: It's not only survival we want, it's early detection, because you might find something happening yourself and put it out and not even need to call us. So it's so much easier to have a working smoke alarm and deal with the event in its infancy than have us come and have to do everything we have to do.
5: Hunter researchers are behind two of the latest cardiovascular grants awarded by the state government. Professor Aaron Sverdlov received $748,000 to research cancer drug combinations that protect the heart while establishing telehealth services in Maitland and Tamworth. Meanwhile, Dr. Tat Jong Ho received $450,000 to study how air pollution during pregnancy affects babies' future heart and lung health. Both researchers are based at the University of Newcastle. In local sport, Muswellbrook will play their final home game of the Group 21 season tomorrow at a different than usual home ground. Olympic Park is out of action due to upgrades, so the first grade clash with Greater Brainston will take place at Highbrook Park. Elsewhere, Singleton travel to Denman, while Scone are at home to Aberdeen. In the women's, Maryworth will look to bounce back from last week's defeat when they take on Singleton, while Muswellbrook will look to build on that win when they take on Murrurundi. That's your local news and sport. I'm Cameron Smith.
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7: Hi, I'm Phoebe Humphrey. Pauline Hanson reportedly used party money to pay for rooms at a luxury London hotel that sat empty while she travelled to Italy with Gina Rinehart. That's according to the Nine papers, who claim to have spoken to an insider with knowledge of her travel arrangements. The federal government is yet to receive amendments to its gambling reforms ahead of Parliament resuming next week. Negotiations continue between the Coalition and Greens despite a Senate gridlock. It comes as more Labor MPs call for the reforms to be strengthened. The draft legislation includes restricting ads on TV to 3 per hour between 6 a.m. and 8:30 p.m. AFL club Geelong has torn up the secret deal it brokered with the player to absolve itself from liability should he suffer another head knock on field. The Cats have released a statement admitting it was made without the knowledge of the AFL Players Association. And Donald Trump has chased after a toddler who nearly fell off stage during a speech in Vegas. The US president wasted no time to make a joke about his predecessor, shouting he didn't want the young boy to end up like Joe Biden.
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7: In sport, the Titans were no match for the Cowboys last night in the NRL, losing 30-8. It's now back-to-back losses for the Gold Coast, who are third last on the table. Coach Josh Hannay admits his side is struggling.
8: Yeah, I just feel like at the moment, as I say, I feel like we're a little bit out of sorts with our footy and the physicality of the game.
7: And in AFL, North Melbourne beat the Bulldogs by 23 points at Marvel Stadium last night to keep their slim finals hopes alive. That's the latest news and sport.
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0: It's currently -1 degree right now in the valley. Up to 19 today with a sunny day around. Tomorrow we're looking for... Well, we're looking at a sunny day with tops of 20, and Sunday, a late shower is on the way. Boo, 19 is your top there. Monday, clearing showers, tops of 17. That's Power FM 4-day forecast. 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
0: Alrighty, it is 7:35 on the Brekkie clock. The sun is up. It's a beautiful, beautiful Friday out there. And don't forget, your code word today is pub feed. Text me through 0476233981. The word pub feed plus your name. We are live on TikTok right now as well. We have changed our hours. We are going from 7:30 to 8:30 now instead of 7 a.m. to 8. Because you know what? The people watching the live were like, well, that suits my my schedule better. Like, I wake up, you know, a little bit later. I'm like, excuse me, I've been here since 6 a.m. So anyway, we do what we got to do. You know what I mean? All right, we're going to get you into Outcast right now. On the other side of this, though, we will be playing your winning song for your fight, for your flashback. Not much has changed over on the Facebook page. There are still 40 points for the Beatles and only 30 points for Let Me Love You. So, oh no, Let Me Love You's got 4 more points. Yay! That's because I asked you to do it, because I want it to win. So, if you would like my song to win, I only need 6 of you to do it. Go to the Facebook page and vote, okay? Please, because I want to hear Mario, Let Me Love You. Let me play it for you so you know what I'm talking about. It's such a good song.
10: You should let me love you. Let me be the one.
0: That voice is so good. Now, they're up against the Beatles.
11: It's been a hard day.
0: So go and vote for Mario. He's only 6 points behind. if you get both, if they become a tie, we play both of them, just so you know. All right, let's get into the music. It's Outcast and Hey Ya, you're on Power.

it's Outcast with Hey Ya. Good morning. 7:40 a.m. right now on the brekkie clock. If you needed to know the time, maybe you don't have to get out of bed till 8 a.m. So roll over, have a little bit more of a snooze. I'm jealous. I woke up. Oh, look, let's not get into it because I was going to tell you all about my morning. Anyway, our fight for your flashback. I've asked you nicely to go vote for a certain song, and I think that brings out the most reckless of people. You'll understand what I mean when we get into it. Today's theme on your fight for your flashback, it's this week's losers, so songs that didn't win during the week.

Let Me Love You up against the Beatles, A Hard Day's Night. I really wanted Mario to win, and I sent you over there to vote. But then we had more people voting for the Beatles, so winning by 6 points. Look. It's the Beatles, A Hard Day's Night. It's all thanks to the Musselbrook RSL Club. Let's get into your fight for your flashback right now.

Your winning song, as voted by you on our Facebook page. You Fight For Your Flashback. It's the Beatles, A Hard Day's Night. It is all thanks to the Musselbrook Aria Soul Club, because every time you vote in the Fight For Your Flashback, you go in the draw to get yourself a $200 We Live Here or Spend in Singleton voucher. It is thanks to the Musselbrook Aria Soul Club. You can check out the bistro, open 7 days, and great club food. That's what they're serving. All right, let's get into Mr. Jones right now. And stick around, because the celebration book is coming up in about 7 minutes, I'd say. That's a guess. 7 minutes? Maybe 10? I don't know. Maybe 7. All right, it's Counting Crows. It's 7:44 on the brekkie clock right now. Good morning. You're hanging out with Katie.

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0: 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Good morning. 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
1: Looking for some excitement tonight for your Friday night? 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
1: It is time to do our celebration book. We have one for yesterday for Gary Fulp, who works for Upper Hunter Shire. Happy birthday and lots of love from your mum in Tassie. Happy birthday for yesterday, Gary. We have a big happy birthday right now for someone who is tuned in on our TikTok Live. A big shout out to Matilda Miller of Musselbrook. She's 32 years old today. Get it, girl. And she put in her own one. You know why? Because she said her kid's too small to do it himself. And is that not a quintessential mum? You got to do everything, don't you? Happy birthday, Matilda, from us at Power FM as well. And we have another one in our celebration book. It's for Connor of Singleton. Happy 21st birthday to my amazing nephew. You're a star. Hope you have a fabulous day and a great night. Love, Auntie D. Happy birthday, Connor of Singleton, from us here at Power FM as well. And don't forget, If you have someone celebrating something around the Upper Hunter this month, next month, for the rest of the year, you can go and put them in the celebration book anytime you like. 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We're going to get you into Sabrina Carpenter right now. Let's play your house tour. This one is been playing a lot. It's grown on me. I like it. It's very funny. 2025, this one came out, but it's blowing up for 2026. Alrighty, let's get you into it. You're on Power. Good morning.

0: It's Sabrina Carpenter with House Tour on Power. Good morning. Hey, we're going to head into the news, sport and weather right now. But stick around, especially if you possibly have your name on a list that we might be calling out your name and then you've only got 30 minutes to get back to us. I don't want to say too much, but you might want to be listening in the next 10 minutes, all right? We are live on TikTok right now as well. We're staying on until 8:30. So if you want to come join us, head on over there. 98.1 Power FM is our handle on all socials. All right, we'll head into it right now. We'll be back on the other side of this.
1: Is everybody ready? Come on. This is what you wake up for. Music, laughs, and local life. The Power Brekkie Show's got it all. Thanks to Harvey Norman Musselbrook Fair. Does the thought of crunching numbers after a long work week make you feel a bit like this?
2: Brother,
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6: Hey there, I'm Cameron Smith. Coal company Peabody Energy has entered an enforceable undertaking after repaying almost $5 million in unpaid wages and superannuation. The Mining and Energy Union says the repayment comes as workers at the United Wombo Washery continue to face lockouts during bargaining. Union boss Graham Kelly says the company only acts when they're forced to. He's urging Peabody to obey the law and bargain in good faith with its Hunter Valley workforce. Health Minister Ryan Park has defended the state government's approach to the Calvary Mater Hospital contract dispute, rejecting coalition criticism. He told Parliament the government has already stepped in multiple times, including funding cladding works that were not contractually required.
7: I understand how important it is to try and get this issue sorted. It's why we have already intervened into this contract on multiple times. We have engaged and are now completing the cladding as a part of stepping into the contract, even though we were not responsible to do so.
6: It's peak house fire season and we're again being reminded to ensure we're fully prepared. Sebastian Jacobs from Fire and Rescue Scone says it's easy to test if your alarm is working properly.
8: Every smoke alarm will have a little button on it. And if you can reach it, you can push it. Otherwise, you just grab a broom and you can put that up and push it. And then within a few seconds, it should beep. If it beeps, then you're good to go. But if it doesn't, then you can change it or you can contact us via our website. And then the Fire and Rescue New South Wales station in your area will come around and they will fix that for you.
6: And briefly, Kersley Fire Brigade celebrates a century of service today. Acting Commissioner Michael Morris will present a long service medal and Premier's flood emergency citations at a ceremony this morning. A centenary plaque will also be unveiled. In local sport, the Singleton Strikers are at home in the Northern League One football comp tomorrow. They take on Toronto at Howe Park. A win could see the Strikers jump to 7th, but a loss would see them slip to 9th. Kickoff tomorrow is at 2 p.m. That's your local news and sports. I'm Cameron Smith.
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9: Hi, I'm Phoebe Humphrey. The Shadow Treasurer has accused Pauline Hanson of betraying the people she represents amid reports the One Nation leader used party funds to pay for a luxury hotel during a recent visit to London. Tim Wilson has told Nine it doesn't pass the pub test.
10: We have people who donate to her party from their limited savings. They're struggling to get ahead, and now we find it's going towards Dolce & Gabbana fashion shows, luxury hotel stays in London. I'm starting to see images of global elite.
9: Canberra has asked the Privacy Commissioner to look into those so-called smart glasses amid concerns they could be used to secretly record Australians. The former Prince Andrew has spoken to police after he was allegedly confronted by a stalker at Sandringham Estate, the King's brother providing an eyewitness account after the confrontation with the balaclava-clad offender. A 39-year-old man has been charged. And Matthew McConaughey has met with the Pope, the A-lister shaking hands with the Pontiff during a visit to the Vatican.
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9: In sport, the Doggies' top six hopes have been dealt a blow, losing to the Kangaroos by 23 points last night at Marvel Stadium. North Melbourne led at every change. Coach Alistair Clarkson happy with how they handled pressure.
11: Big incentive for the Dogs to win to secure their finals berth. And still a lot on the line for us. You know, we want to finish the season really, really well and to finally get some reward. Pretty special feeling.
9: Switching codes now, the Cowboys have bounced back from last week's 70-point drubbing by the Chooks, beating the Titans 30 points to 8 on the Gold Coast. That's the latest news and sport.
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12: Tops of 19 around the valley today with a sunny day all around. Tomorrow is the same. Saturday, sunny in tops of 20. A late shower is on the way on Sunday though. Boo, 19 degrees is your top there before a clearing shower on Monday with tops of 17. That's Power FM 4-day forecast. 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
12: 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It's still open. We're doing this all month. And what we're doing every day is we're going to be calling a name off that standby list. 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For what it is, it's a trip to Vegas worth up to $20,000 for the iHeart Radio Festival. It's a trip of a lifetime. Two people, five nights, transfers and flights, plus spending money and tickets to the iHeart Music Festival. So there are artists like Snoop Dogg, Weezer, Zara Larsson, Kenny Chesney, Lainey Wilson, Benny Boone, Cardi B, Goo Goo Dolls. Like something for everyone, really. So no matter who you are, you're going to want to be in this competition. Now, something's about to happen now. Like I said, if we call your name out, you got 30 minutes to call us back. So without further ado.
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12: 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It is time to call out the name. Today it is Leanne Payne. Leanne Payne, you have 30 minutes to call me back. 654-11981. If you know Leanne, let her know she has to call me and let her know it's at the studio line. 654-11981. Leanne, your time starts. Your time starts now. You've got 30 minutes. Give me a call, Leanne. We'll get you into the music while we wait for her to call us. 654-11981. Leanne Payne, steal my standby. You need to come and claim yours.

It's DNCE, Cake by the Ocean. You're on Power, hanging out with Katie. Good morning. We're live on TikTok if you want to come hang out. Now, Jetstar, I am so annoyed. Why are they doing this? This is very frustrating. The budget airline is making big changes, I know, and it's already making people mad. So they said from February 2027, travellers will no longer automatically be able to place a standard carry-on bag in the overhead lockers as part of their fare. What do you mean? Instead, every booking will include just one small item that needs to fit underneath the seat, such as a backpack, handbag, or laptop bag. You can have one item, and anyone wanting to use the overhead compartments will need to pay extra for a new add-on called Priority Carry-On. I think this is absolutely ridiculous. They're saying that the reason they're doing this is because it's going to keep fares low. That is bull crap. I'm sorry, but I think it's absolute. Oh, their prices have been rising since I've started booking with them. They're not a budget airline. It's not cheap to fly with Jetstar. It's actually just really annoying. We go on flights a lot as a band. And flying Jetstar, actually, you know what? This is going to affect... Oh, no, it's not because we're going in December. But one of the venues we go to always flies us out Jetstar. The problem is when you're a musician, you get an allowance for baggage if you fly with Qantas or Virgin, right? So you can get a musician's allowance because we're part of a union and it's this whole thing. So trying to fly on Jetstar with instruments is so scary because you don't know what they're going to say at the gate. Like sometimes they'll just decide they're not going to let you on, or you've got to pay extra for every bit that's oversized. Like it's actually terrifying. So we use our carry-on baggage really, really, what's the word? Strategically. So we use it to get, you know, pedal boards and stuff like that. Like it's literally part of our allocation. And now they're taking it away. I think it's stupid. So, oh, actually, sorry, I digress. You can purchase it. So if you want to purchase access to overhead locker space, you can start paying at least at the minimum $25, climbing up to $50 for others. The add-on also includes priority boarding, meaning customers who pay will be among the first to get on the aircraft to secure a spot in the overhead bins. That's the only thing I agree with. That's the only thing I reckon that's fine. Because if you've got overheads, well, this is what I mean. Like, I don't know. I'm mad. It's like a dystopian future. Jetstar is scrapping its long-standing 7-kilo carry-on weight limit. Instead of weighing bags, the airline is shifting to a size-based model. So travelers will still be able to bring small under-the-seat items at no extra cost, but larger bags that previously would have gone into the overhead locker will now come with an additional charge. So you could carry 20 kilos as long as it's going to fit under the seat in front of you. What do you mean? How's that safety? That's not safety. Because if, you know, the bags under the seat, they're designed to not be thrown around a cabbage in case of an incident. Anyway, I'm mad. You can read the whole article, 981powerfm.com.au. 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Text me, 0476-233-981, or call me. The studio line is 654-11-981. I'll get you in Ed Sheeran while I cool down. It's Camera on Power. Good morning.

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0: Sunrise to smiles. The Power Brekkie Show's got your morning covered. I never knew what's the Upper Hunter's favourite way to wake up. 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
1: Alrighty, that timer is still going. You've got a full half an hour to call me, Leanne Payne. Now, you've probably got about 10, just over 10 minutes left. So give me a call, 654-11981. If you know Leanne Payne, text her and tell her she needs to call the radio station to get her standby pass, all right?

time is still going like maybe less than 10 minutes. All right, we'll get you into INXS right now. Leanne Payne, it's you we're looking for. You're on the Power Brekkie Show, hanging out with Katie. Good morning. It's Disappear.

It's In Excess with Disappear. Good morning, 8:24 on the brekkie clock, and we're still waiting for Leanne. Leanne, where are you? Leanne Payne. Do you know a Leanne Payne? Because you need to text her or call her and say, hey, girly, call the radio because we want you to get your standby pass. You did register on the website. You put your name in and you even gave us a reason why you wanted to win. Now, it was all about taking your hubby, I think, overseas. You guys, you said you hadn't been there and I don't know. I'll get the actual, I'll get the entry up. But let's get into Taylor Swift right now while we wait for Leanne. We'll give her a few more chances. She's got maybe 10 minutes, if that. It's Taylor Swift right now. Let's get into it. I knew it. I knew you. The number's 654-11981. Leanne, just in case you need it.

0: It's Tay Tay. I knew it. I knew you. And this is your last chance, Leanne Payne, to give me a call, 654-11981. If she doesn't call me, then you get your chance to steal her standby. You could be on the standby list for a prize worth up to $20,000 to Las Vegas for the iHeart Radio Festival. You've got flights, you've got accommodation, you've got tickets in. It's pretty good. So if Leanne Payne doesn't call me in the next five on 654-11981, then you get ready to call me because we'll be opening it up for you to steal her standby. You're on Power. Good morning.
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7: Good morning, I'm Cameron Smith. The Greens are calling for an immediate moratorium on new data center developments until federal parliament sets national rules for the AI industry. It comes as three major data center proposals progress in the Hunter, including a 540 megawatt facility planned for the former smelter site at Kurri. AGL is also exploring data center options at its Liddell site near Musselbrook. Health Minister Ryan Park says the state government is working methodically through the troubled contract at Calvary Mater Hospital. It follows a damning parliamentary inquiry into conditions at the Newcastle facility, including mould issues linked to a patient's death. Park says almost 9,000 patients moved through the hospital's emergency department last quarter.
8: Approximately 8,960 patients on the last quarter moved through the ED at Calvary. That is a large number. I understand the challenge up there right now, but I've got a responsibility to work through this in a methodical way. I can assure Hunter MPs and the community that we will continue to keep them briefed and up to date as best we can.
7: Newborn health linked to coal mining and bushfire pollution is the focus of new research funded through the state government's Cardiovascular Research Capacity Program. University of Newcastle researcher Dr. Tat Jong Hall received $450,000 to study the issue. It's one of two grants awarded to Hunter-based cardiovascular specialists in the latest funding round. The other grant will expand telehealth heart care services to Maitland and Tamworth. A milestone today for firefighters at Kersley, marking 100 years of the local brigade. Fire and Rescue New South Wales's Michael Morris will attend this morning's ceremony. It's being held at Kersley Fire Station, with a centenary plaque also being unveiled. In local sport, it all comes down to this. The final round of Hunter Rugby's President's Cup gets underway tomorrow, and everything is still to play for. First place Scone travelled to take on Singleton in last year's grand final rematch, with the Brumbies looking to secure back-to-back premierships with a win. A defeat could hand the honour to Nelson Bay, who have the bye. Cooks Hill take on Muswellbrook in the other match. That's your local news and sport. I'm Cameron Smith.
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9: Hi, I'm Phoebe Humphrey. Some Labor MPs have come under fire for celebrating falling house prices. Jerome Laxall posted the headline on social media, changing a quote from an auctioneer who said conditions were the worst he'd seen to the best. Health Minister Mark Butler's told Seven he backs the government's recent changes to capital gains and negative gearing to get first home buyers into the market.
10: First home buyers are now taking centre stage in auctions on Saturday afternoons, rather than having to compete time and time again with investors.
9: Pauline Hanson reportedly used party money to pay for rooms at a luxury London hotel that sat empty while she travelled to Italy with Gina Rinehart. That's according to the Nine papers, who claim to have spoken to an insider. AFL club Geelong says it's torn up a secret deal with an unnamed player that absolved it of liability should he suffer another on-field head knock. And a cold spell is moving across the southern half of the country. At least four states will experience icy temperatures by the end of the weekend as a low pressure system approaches from Antarctica.
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9: In sport, the Cowboys have returned to the winners list in the NRL, downing the Titans on the Gold Coast. North Queensland running out 22-point winners to jump to seventh on the table. Coach Todd Payton says it was the perfect way to respond.
11: Last week was difficult. First 12-15 hours after the game was really tough. We had to get past it, and on the whole, a good response for the club.
9: And in AFL, North Melbourne upset the Bulldogs by 23 points in a blow to the Doggies' top six chances. That's the latest news and sport.
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0: Temps of 19 around the valley today and a sunny one. Tomorrow we're looking at another sunny day. Yay, great for the middle of winter. Our tops of 20 there. We've got a little bit of a late shower coming in on Sunday though. Boo, 19 degrees. It's clearing on Monday though with a top of 17. That's your Power FM 4-day forecast. 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
1: 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It's the Power Brekkie Show with Katie. Born local, being global, and ready to make your morning brighter.
0: You ready?
1: Let's go.
0: Alrighty, it's 8:35. Leanne, that is your time up. Oh my goodness. Alright, Leanne Payne, your standby pass is up for grabs now. Anyone can steal it. 654-11-981. That's the number to call me on to steal Leanne Payne's standby. She didn't call us back within 30 minutes, so it goes open to you. The phone lines are open to you now. 654-11-981. It is a trip worth a lifetime. Up to 20 grand in prizes for two people, five nights, transfers and flights to the iHeart Radio Festival Trip of a Lifetime. All right, I said Trip of a Lifetime twice. Yes, I know it. Sorry about that. All right, let's go to Posty. I'm just excited, okay? Because the phones are going off and we know that the next person I talk to is going to be the winner of the standby pass. And, you know, let's get into it right now. We'll get you into Post Malone while I go to the phones. Good morning.

0: It's Posty with Chemical. You're on Power. And we're going to start a new segment called Are You Sportier Than a Fifth Grader? That is the working title right now. What do you think of that one, Pete?
1: I like it.
0: Well, you've got to talk to me like I'm a fifth grader because I know nothing about sports. To be fair, I think fifth graders will probably know more about sports than me.
1: Yeah, more than likely. So how about you just sit quietly for a minute?
0: Oh, my goodness.
1: Just quiet over there or you'll be put in the corner.
0: All right, Teacher Pete, go for it.
1: Well, let's talk NRL. You know what that is, don't you?
0: Yes, no. National Rugby League, no?
1: Well done.
0: No, it is.
1: Look at that.
0: I was just guessing.
1: Well done, yeah. Okay. Well, it got underway last night for round 23. Now, the North Queensland Cowboys. They're from
0: like Cowboys.
1: Yeah, well, they're from far north Queensland in Townsville.
0: Yeehaw. Yep.
1: All right. Now, last week they got thumped and then they went to the Gold Coast last night.
0: Okay.
1: And
0: they had a party?
1: Well, they did. They did. They celebrated because they came away with a win 30-8.
0: Nice.
1: Now, tonight, the Panthers, who are sitting on top of the table.
0: Yep.
1: Currently, as we head towards the back end of the season.
0: I'm enthralled, yeah.
1: They're travelling to New Zealand.
0: Okay.
1: And they're going to take on the Warriors who, yeah, potentially could finish second. They're currently third on the table.
0: Okay.
1: Hopefully the Panthers get a victory there. But the
0: so
1: other
0: this is all NRL?
1: This is all NRL. Now, the other big game tonight is the Roosters hosting the Bulldogs.
0: Is that NRL?
1: It's NRL. So
0: don't understand what's happening. Players are going everywhere.
1: The Sydney City Roosters or Eastern Suburbs as they used to be known.
0: So lots of games happen at the same time. Is that what you're telling me?
1: No, they all happen at different times. So you've got the early game at 6 o'clock tonight in New Zealand.
0: Okay. So wait, you can watch football all night.
1: Oh yeah.
0: Oh my god. That's how good's life is so annoying.
1: And then you get three games on a Saturday from Saturday afternoon till Saturday night. And then, yeah, a game or two on Sunday.
0: Great. Okay. So I go for the Cowboys because I like the name. Who do you go for?
1: Panthers.
0: The Panthers. And they're from Sydney.
1: You should know that.
0: Yeah, because you got the jump
1: Sydney's on. West.
0: Okay. And are they playing tonight?
1: They are.
0: Are they going to win?
1: They are. Definitely. I hope.
0: All right. Are you sporting no than a fifth grader? I don't think I learned anything, Pete, other than there's more football than I thought. There's way more than I thought. Like, it's all the time.
1: Well, it's only going to get better from next year because we get another team into the competition.
0: Wait, talk to me about is the American football coming to Australia? Is that
1: it is?
0: Gridiron,
1: it's coming.
0: Or is it
1: gridiron? Yeah, NFL.
0: NFL. No way. That's going
1: to
0: mess me
1: up. Similar to NRL,
0: right,
1: but NFL. Yeah,
0: okay,
1: but well
0: I heard
1: done.
0: That. I heard
1: yeah,
0: that.
1: They're going to play a game in September. In I think it's September in. At the MCG,
0: yes,
1: Melbourne
0: that's
1: Cricket
0: right,
1: Ground.
0: A podcast, actually. That's why
1: there
0: I
1: is
0: knew
1: a podcast,
0: about it.
1: Yes.
0: We
1: come on, you could read that there. It's on your screen if you have a look.
0: Actually, let's get into that one because I can tick that one off. It's called Armchair Experts, the NFL. It's coming to Australia this September. You're all right, Pete. The story behind it is just as big as the game itself. You can hear from the players, executives and insiders making it happen in California to the MCG. A special Armchair Experts podcast series. Search Armchair Experts now on the free iHeart app. There we go.
1: Exactly. And if you want to know about the game of NFL, it is a great podcast to go and listen to.
0: To be fair, NRL and NFL is really just confusing me now. I think we've set back my learning.
1: You know what? We'll explain both games next week.
0: All right, let's do that. Are you sportier than a fifth grader? That is the working title. If you've got a better title, let us know. It's where producer Pete tries to teach me about sport and I'm not loving it. All right.
1: You will. You will by the end of it. Trust me.
0: Oh, God, I hope not. All right. REM, the one I love.

0: You're on Power FM, getting ready to steal that standby. Who have I got on the line?
1: You've got Hayley.
0: Hello, Hayley. How are you today?
1: I'm fantastic. How are you?
0: I'm great. Are you ready to steal that standby?
1: Hell yeah.
0: All right. So, sorry, Leanne Payne. Hayley has stolen your standby. You're now on the list, standby list, Hayley, for that trip to Vegas worth up to $20,000. Now, who would you want to go see at the iHeart Radio Festival?
1: Benson Boone, for sure.
0: Benny Boone, yes, girly. All right. It could be all yours. We'll put you on that standby list, and you have successfully stolen that one from Leanne Payne. Now, sorry, Leanne, you can try and steal that one back from Monday, but Hayley's got it today. Congrats, Hayley.
1: Thank you so much.
0: Hayley, get it, girl. All right, like I said, if you want to steal that standby back, Leanne, you can do that from Monday. And if you do want to register your name for me to be calling you out, and you'll get 30 minutes to call me back, 981powerfm.com.au. Go register over there. Sam will be in this afternoon as well, and he'll be putting another call out for you to steal a standby. So if your name is on that list, you'll want to be listening to him this afternoon as well. All right, let's get you into the traffic right now. You're on Power. Good morning.
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0: that, it is time to give out our $50 free feed Friday voucher to the Royal Hotel Musselbrook. Let's go and have a look at the text line and do a random number generator. The winner today is... It's Nikki. Let's give Nikki a call.
1: Hello.
0: Hello, is this Nikki?
1: Yes.
0: Hey, Nikki, do you know who's calling you?
1: It's Katie.
0: Hey, girly. Yes, it is. Do you know why I'm calling you?
1: Did I win a pumpkin?
0: Yeah! You won $50 to spend at the Royal Hotel Musselbrook. I know. And Nikki, it's funny because you're always the first one to call me through. Why are you always you're always the first one to text me through? Why are you always the first one?
1: Well, I've already been up for 3 hours by this point.
0: Well, you know what's so funny? When I did the random number generator, it landed on number one. So being the first one to text through, it's worked in your favour today, Nikki.
1: No, awesome. Thank you.
0: You're so welcome. $50 to spend at the Royal. What's your favourite thing to get at the Royal?
1: The palmy.
0: The palmy. Nice. Well, that could be you tonight. I love it. Well, congrats, Nikki, and thanks so much for texting through today's code word. Do you remember what it is?
1: Pub feed.
0: Pub feed. There you go. You're getting a pub feed tonight. Thank you, Nikki.
1: Awesome. Thank you so much.
0: Winner, winner, pub feed for dinner. Nikki is all over it. Our free feed Friday winner. $50 to spend at the Royal. It could be you. Next week, we'll be doing another free feed Friday at the Royal Hotel in Musselbrook. All right, let's get you back into it right now. You're on Power. Good morning.

0: That's the Power Breaking Show done and dusted. And seriously, what a show today. Ethan won our Wheel of Games. Hayley stole the SMS pass to steal my standby from Leanne. And Nikki got the free Feed Friday voucher. Oh, dear. It is definitely, it's time for a weekend, I reckon. That's me done and dusted. Thanks so much for your company today. Aiden's in next after the 20-song music marathon. Sammy's got another chance for you to steal a standby, the Savo. And, yeah, I'll hang out with you a little bit over the weekend, but I'll see you properly on Monday from 6 a.m. on the Power Breaking Show. All right, have a great rest of your day. Bye, y'all. Have a great weekend.
1: Bye, diddly I.
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14: Good morning, I'm Cameron Smith. Peabody Energy has repaid almost $5 million to 197 current and former workers after entering an enforceable undertaking with the Fair Work Ombudsman. The Mining and Energy Union says it comes as the American multinational repeatedly locks out workers at its Wombo washery during pay negotiations. Union boss Graham Kelly says the pattern shows the company puts corporate interests ahead of its workforce. He's calling for Peabody to bargain in good faith. Calls for a national pause on data center approvals come as the Hunter emerges as a hotspot for major AI infrastructure proposals. A 540 megawatt data center planned for Kurri is being assessed as a state significant development. Green Senator Sarah Hanson-Young says Australia risks handing over energy, water and land to big corporations without a fair deal in return. Two separate data centers have also been proposed for Muswellbrook. A working smoke alarm increases your chance of surviving a house fire by 50%. That's the message from Fire and Rescue this morning as peak house fire season continues through to the end of the month. Sebastian Jacobs from Fire and Rescue Scone says they offer free house visits to ensure you're prepared.
15: What we'll do is walk around the home with the person and just make sure that there's no obvious fire hazards, and also we want to make sure everyone's exits are accessible. So we offer this service to anybody in the Upper Hunter.
14: In local sport, Muswellbrook will play their final home game of the Group 21 season tomorrow at the home of the Heelers. Olympic Park is out of action due to upgrades, so the first grade clash with Greater Brangston will take place at Highbrook Park in Muswellbrook. Elsewhere, Singleton travel to Denman, while Scone are at home to Aberdeen. In the women's, Maryworth will look to bounce back from defeat last week when they take on Singleton, while Muswellbrook will look to build on that win when they take on Murrurundine. That's your local news and sports. I'm Cameron Smith.
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2: Hi, I'm Phoebe Humphrey. The Attorney General's asked the privacy watchdog to investigate so-called smart glasses after a Kmart version has flown off the shelves. Michelle Rowland is worried they could be used to record Aussies without their knowledge. Chief Information Security Officer River Nigrin telling Seven it's hard to know where footage from the cheaper version of the glasses will be stored.
3: A lot harder to actually monitor. Third-party risk is a major concern for most organisations, even Meta.
2: An insider claims Pauline Hanson used party funds to pay for her stay in a London hotel. Nine Papers reports the One Nation leader booked multiple rooms, but they remained vacant while she stayed in Italy with Gina Reinhart. She did not use taxpayer funds. The US is sending more than 2,000 personnel to Western Australia to support AUKUS submarine works. The federal government insists the Americans' presence in the state is not a US base on Aussie soil. And we're being warned we could face a super El Nino. A US meteorologist says it could be the strongest in at least 500 years.
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2: In sport, more bad news for the Dogs in last night's loss to North Melbourne. Doggies ruck Tim English hurt his knee in the final term and was taken off the ground. Coach Luke Beveridge not giving too much away.
4: I can't give you an update. I don't know the extent of the injury, what's happening. We didn't put him back on, obviously.
2: North Queensland has jumped to seventh on the NRL table after beating the Titans 30-8 on the Gold Coast last night. And Matilda's star Katrina Gorry has announced she's taking a break from soccer, 1 year out from the Women's World Cup. That's the latest news and sport.
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16: Sunny conditions around the Hunter this afternoon with some light winds. Tomorrow, we're going to start with some frost and fog patches ahead of 19. With sunshine, we'll see cloud developing and some showers on Sunday and tops of 19. Cooling down to 15 degrees on Monday with showers starting to fine up come Tuesday.
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